0: 90 seconds of totality that we got, we were, it really, like you said, there are words that don't describe it.
1: Sometimes you are forced to see it, witness it with its fullness and its power, and you realize, oh yeah, no, I get to do this.
2: The Prime Minister's urged all retailers to stop selling single-use barbecues to try to prevent more wildfires. More than 1,000 have been reported in England and Wales already this year. That's around the total for the whole of 2025. Crews battling 7 fires in South Wales describe it as carnage. Dave Swallows from the National Fire Chiefs Council.
3: The majority of wildfires in the UK are caused by some kind of human interaction. There's very few sort of natural wildfires. So in some parts of the world you see lightning, for example, start a wildfire. We don't really see that very much in the UK.
2: The sister of a victim of a double murderer and rapists told him to rot in prison as he's given a whole life order. Authorities admit failings meant 40-year-old Simon Levy was able to commit his crimes while on bail. A 102-year-old man is in critical condition after reports of an assault at a pub in South Wales. Police have since released under investigation a man they'd been questioning. The White House Press Secretary Karoline Leavitt's leaving her role at the end of the month. Writing on social media, US President Donald Trump says he totally understands and respects her decision to spend more time with her family. And to sport, where British athlete Matthew Hudson-Smith is a three-time European champion. He's won the 400-metre final in Birmingham, his home track. That's the latest. I'm Imani Rana.
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5: On a plane crossing, I think it was South Africa, and sat there reading the Bible. Guy next to me looks at me and says, "What are you reading?" I said, "Oh, it's a cookbook." He said, "No, it's not, it's a Bible." I said, "Oh, it's not getting anything past you, eh?" And he said, "I hate religion." I said, "Yeah, me as well." So I hate the church. So I think the church is a great idea. And I just start telling him my testimony. I said, "You know what, God is not like that. He's like this. And this is what I have discovered God to do for me." The guy in front, suddenly his seat comes towards me and his ear is right in the crack between the seats. So I turned the volume up on my, you know, my voice box. And the guy in the behind, he's got his hearing thing as well. And I'm realizing that there's a little cocoon of people all around me who are listening to my testimony. And I'm thinking, okay, if the testimony of Jesus is the spirit of prophecy, Father, give me something to shut this guy up. And all I get, this is God being mischievous, right? All I get is a picture in my head of a three-legged Jack Russell Terrier. And I'm thinking, thanks a lot, eh? This guy needs some clear proof that God is real. And all I get is a picture of a three-legged Jack Russell Terrier. One black ear, one white ear kind of like bent over. I need to panic. I'm thinking, okay, is this me? Is this you? And I said, I got no faith whatsoever to say, you know, I got a picture of a Jack Russell and blah, blah, blah. So I said, like animals. So I like dogs. So yeah, big dogs or small dogs. He said, I like really small dogs. And I thought, okay, gotta go for it. So I looked at him and I said, when you were six, you had a Jack Russell Terrier called Jack. And he went, how the blank blank did you know that? I said, it had one white ear, one black ear. The white ear was like folded over. And he said, blank blank, yeah. So I said, then your dog was run over in front of your house and was in a real state. And when you were sat in the vet's waiting room, you prayed to God and said, if you save Jack's life, I'll give you my heart. Your dog had its left hind leg amputated, and you had that dog for another 10 years or so. And the Lord is just saying to you, he's still waiting for your heart. And he looked at me and he's crying. He said, how the blank blank did you know that? I said, well, I didn't know anything. But the thing is, God knows me and he also knows you. And you might want to think that after 30 odd years of waiting, that God engineers that you and I have the same seats next to each other on a plane so that we can have this conversation. Because God, this is God's way of announcing himself to you and saying, I'm here still.

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1: It takes more faith to accept that there's not a divine creator than it does to believe that we just come by chance. It'd be daft not to believe there's a God because there's too much evidence for him around. I believe in justice, and as I look around the world, I think that most people believe in justice. You see that when awful things happen, people demand that someone pays the price. And that's why I accept that Jesus speaks the truth, because he has paid a price. Another thing I love about Jesus is his character. He's a man who is gentle but yet full of passion. I don't know any other religious leader who just displays such fullness of character. I believe in God as well, because I believe that as human beings there's something very special about us, something which God has put there. I can't see how we would have the same necessity for love, belonging, hope, if it wasn't for God putting that there. You see it in relationships. We need to have each other. But yet, in my short life, I've realized that although people I need to love are there, sometimes they aren't there. And I realize that God is the only one who provides 24-hour care. And to have him there is great. There's nothing else I can say, really, apart from it's great. And he's quite tall as well. I hope you don't put that bit in.
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2: 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And this man, compelled by the Holy Spirit, sounded the siren. And people came up out of the pit.
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4: From the Sky News Centre at 2, millions of people across the country have seen the clearest solar eclipse in nearly 30 years. Shops sold out of special protective glasses as stargazers headed to parks and beaches to see 90% of the sun covered by the moon. We won't see anything like this here until at least 2090. Dr. Kelly Corrick is NASA's Eclipse Programme Manager. She says it will provide vital scientific data.
5: We're going to be able to understand our space weather, especially with our Artemis crews going up, as well as protecting our technological way of life here on Earth. So all those studies will be compiled and then released in various scientific papers and then eventually used in operations.
4: An amber weather warning will come into force across London and the Midlands today. Temperatures are expected to hit 38 degrees Celsius in some areas. People are being warned of delays on roads and rails and the impact of the heat on the elderly and vulnerable. Prime Minister Andy Burnham's asked the public to help where they can.
6: We would ask people to check out the advice on the NHS app, particularly about the importance of staying hydrated. And the advice would be to check in on elderly friends and relatives who may need support at this particular moment in time.
4: A double murderer and rapist beginning a whole life term in prison. 40-year-old Simon Levy was able to commit his crimes in London last year while out on bail. Scientists say pregnant women should be warned of a potential harm linked to a common chemical used to flavour vapes. Lab studies found that vanillin could compromise core processes of early human development. Meanwhile, ex-Top Gear presenter James May says his former co-host Jeremy Clarkson is over the hurdle following his recent cancer diagnosis. Mr. Clarkson revealed he'd been diagnosed with aggressive prostate cancer, which had been discovered early. And European champions Paris Saint-Germain have retained the Super Cup by beating Aston Villa 2-1. Desiree Doué scored a second-half winner. That's the latest. I'm Imani Rana.
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1: There was one particular time concerning my mother when she eventually took her own life. I just found her. She'd taken tablets because of how she felt. And amidst a whole range of emotions, there's a whole turmoil of guilt, of anger, of fear, fear that I would do the same thing because others in the family had done that. And a total sense that I'd failed her, which caused me great distress and worry and really made me question my faith in God. God showed me that this had happened because she had made that decision. It wasn't my fault. And through very dark and difficult days, he brought me through again into a very living and vibrant faith. And I'm just so grateful to him that in my times of stress and hardship, which come whether we're Christian or not, he's faithful.
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3: If we were a big bang, you've come from an accident. If you've just evolved from nothing, you're an accident. And if you've come from an accident, you are an accident. You're waiting for an accident, and when you die, you'll have an accident. If you've not come from nothing, you're not going anywhere. If you were not planned, you're a disaster. If you were not planned, you're an accident. The amount of people come into my room and they say, hey, I did.

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The Bible says before the foundations of the world, Christ planned my salvation. The Bible says that before the foundations of the world, God loved me. I'm shouting, of course I'm shouting, I got some good news.

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0: fella, if you want to enjoy your life in this world, you'll discover that life and death is a choice.
1: We've got to have the presence of the Lord. We've got to have the counsel of God, the wisdom of God prevailing in our land.
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Starting off Breakthrough Nights tonight with a classic from Delirious called Obsession. And My Heart Burns For You. You know, sometimes the walk with God is not easy. In fact, most of the time it's not easy. In fact, Jesus said, in this life you will have trouble. Take heart, I've overcome. And a heart that burns for Jesus, burns for God, is one that manages to keep journeying with him, even when it gets difficult, that you look to him, that he is your source and your focus. And that's what builds character and perseverance. Going to play a few songs that kind of touch on that theme, that walking with God, sometimes it's difficult, sometimes there's incredible experiences. So let's start with this one from Matt Redman. This is Blessed Be Your Name.

Every blessing you pour out, I'll turn back to praise. To honour God, thank God, give glory to God for it. But when the darkness closes in, still I will praise and say, blessed be the name of the Lord. Here's a much older song with a very similar heart.

A guy called Kevin Prust used to sing a song where he said, it breaks the heavy yoke when you shout to the Lord. And sometimes, particularly when you're going through difficult trials and troubles and challenges, you need to make that kind of declaration, to shout to God, to put your eyes and your focus on Him. The Bible encourages us to rejoice all the time, whatever we're going through. And that's not to deny what we go through, but it's to help us to keep our eyes on God, even in the middle of the difficulties. Let's play this one. This is called God is So Good from Daniel Bashter.

So focusing on God is one thing. Let's take it to another level now. This song is called Gratitude. If you want to draw close to God, being grateful, thankful, giving him praise is one of the first key steps. Bible says you enter his gates with thanksgiving and his courts with praise. And you might find it hard to be able to express what you're thankful for. This song's very helpful because it says it doesn't need much, just a hallelujah.

listen, I want to tell you something. Several years ago, they did a neuroscience study that proved that gratitude and anxiety cannot exist in the brain at the same time.

you don't know what to do, begin to worship. Do not let your worry be louder than your worship.

You know, sometimes one of the challenges is that we don't understand what God's doing. Bible says, or God says in the Bible, my ways are not your ways, my thoughts not your thoughts. But he also says that if you love him and you're following him, he's working everything together for your good. And sometimes we look at that and we think, really? I was wrestling over the weekend, just that thought of overcoming. And just sometimes you look around the world and you just think, where's that overcoming? It just looks like mostly that things decay or deteriorate or fall away. But the truth is, there's so many scriptures, as my wife pointed out to me over the weekend. If you do a Bible Gateway search for the word overcome, you'll see there's so many times Jesus talks about overcoming and being an overcomer when you're in him. I'm going to play a song now from Michael W. Smith, or it's his version of a song called Sovereign Over Us. And this just really makes that true statement, really, that God is God, we're not.

Breakthrough Nights. If you want to get in touch, it's the simple email address breakthrough@crossrhythms.co.uk. That'll get through to me. Have a super week. God bless.

0: Actually, I believed in God and became a Christian when I was about 9 or 10 years old, and a teacher was telling us about him. I just sort of really had a desire to get to know more about God and the Christian religion. So I started going to Sunday school, and really I just went on and learnt gradually until I was in my late teens, and then I left. Eventually I returned after about 15 years and was going on okay. I was going to church and praying and had a lovely relationship with God. And then suddenly everything fell to pieces, materially. Jobs went and we were left with actually no income whatsoever. And it was at that time when I really realised how important my faith was to me, because the truth is, and was for me, that God met every single one of my needs. I knew it was God meeting my needs because I prayed for him. In fact, sometimes I prayed that, well, just about every day I would say, please God, help me through this day. And he always did. More often than not, just through people, through Christian people who would call and give us food and money sometimes, and just help us in very practical ways. So I knew that those prayers had been answered.
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4: From the Sky News Centre at 5, the UK and Europe has experienced the most significant solar eclipse since 1999. For most of Britain, more than 90% of the sun was covered by the moon yesterday evening. A rare total eclipse was experienced in Iceland and Spain. This was the moment Newquay Beach in Cornwall was plunged into near darkness.

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1: In September 97, I was recovering from major cancer surgery. And we'd come to church. It was a beautiful autumn morning. My husband said, "Do you feel well enough to walk home?" I said, "Yes, I'd love to." So we took it slowly, and we were sort of looking around, you know. Then what I saw was a shaft of sunlight. I thought, "Isn't that lovely?" And because it was a beautiful morning, and I realised from the corner of my eye, this shaft of light was walking with us, moving as we moved. So I said to my husband, "Gil, stop." And he stopped. And I said, "Look at this light." And it was about 3 feet wide, very long, beautiful shaft of golden light, full of rainbow colours. It was really lovely. And it was with us right the way till we got home. And, you know, it was what we needed. You know what it's like after cancer surgery. You get down in the dumps and you feel, well, am I ever going to get well again? It was a boost we needed because, yes, he's there. He is there. And it's true.
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2: From the Sky News Centre at 6. A once-in-a-generation, almost total solar eclipse has wowed millions of people across the UK. Crowds gathered in parks, beaches and on hilltops to watch the moon glide past the sun, achieving more than 90% just after 7 o'clock. There was a total eclipse in Iceland and in Spain. This couple travelled from Atlanta to Mallorca.
3: It was worth all 90 seconds of totality that we got. We were... It really, like you said, there are words that don't describe it.
4: Sometimes you are forced to see it, witness it with its fullness and its power, and you realize, oh yeah, no, I get to do this.
2: Hundreds of thousands of students in England, Wales and Northern Ireland will get their A-level results this morning. Technical qualifications will also be awarded. Students who don't get their expected grades can apply through clearing. Professor Peter Slee, Vice-Chancellor at Leeds Beckett, says there'll be many opportunities over the next week.
5: And it's critical that when you take this kind of decision about what you're going to do with the next stage of your career, that you think hard about making the right decision. Don't just jump into the first thing that comes along.
2: The UK's fifth heatwave will peak today, with the Met Office forecasting temperatures of up to 38 degrees and amber weather warning for extreme heats in place. An RSV vaccine given during pregnancy has halved the number of babies needing intensive care. Figures from the UK Health Security Agency suggest 63 babies were admitted last winter. White House Press Secretary Caroline Leavitt is leaving her role at the end of the month. The 28-year-old, famously one of Donald Trump's staunchest defenders, says she wants to spend more time with her family. And there's another gold for Great Britain and Northern Ireland at the European Athletics Championships in Birmingham. Matthew Hudson-Smith won the 400-metre final for the third time, making him the most decorated GB athlete in the Games history. That's the latest. I'm Faye De Silva.
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When the big wave hits, when the crash comes, let me find you, God, my hiding place. 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Surround me. 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Surround me with songs of deliverance.

so thick and tangible in this room tonight. And there are some of you here that have not encountered the love of God. And tonight, God wants to encounter you and wants you to feel His love, His amazing love. Without it, these are just songs, these are just words, these are just

Good morning and welcome along to the Cross of Them's Breakfast Show. It's Thursday the 13th of August. I'm Chris here with you till 11 o'clock. We start off the morning with some ancient wisdom. We've got a proverb all about words and the power of words on the way in the next few minutes. We'll check out some of the stories in the morning's newspapers soon. I've got travel news for you at 20 past 7. Local news headlines coming your way at half past. In the next few minutes, you'll hear tunes like this from Stephen Stanley.

0: just and Tree 63. Bit later on in this hour, we'll be playing The Link. We've got this week's Business Spotlight on the way after 8 o'clock as well. Sonia Farrell chats to the chair of Newcastle Town Football Club about how grassroots football and business mix.
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Olivia Stern and Circuit Rider Music with Never Had a Chance, kicking off this morning's breakfast show. We continue with South African band 363. Back on our playlist for the first time in ages with this one, How Much Longer?

0: It's the Crosslands Breakfast Show. Welcome along. We're about to do First Thing Thoughts. And before we get into the busyness of the day, get a slice of ancient wisdom, a proverb of Solomon to ponder and maybe put into practice. And this one's about choosing your words wisely. The tongue has the power of life and death, and those who love it will eat its fruit. Or put it this way, words kill, words give life. They're either poison or fruit. You choose.
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0: Hopeful and Fractured Soul on the Cross Rhythms Breakfast Show. Right, I hope you're well and had a good day yesterday. Were you wowed by the solar eclipse? I went up to Keele University, where there's about 2,000 people enjoying the spectacular solar event. I saw a very effective, you know, the colander method of putting a colander to some paper. I saw a very effective version of that up there. But aside from some of the more amateur ways of viewing the eclipse, there were some very large solar telescopes that volunteers from the Keele Observatory had set up. And I'll be playing an interview with one of the members of the observatory a bit later on this morning. But I'd love to hear your stories as well from yesterday. You can send me a WhatsApp message. 01782 204010 is our studio number. Send us a WhatsApp to that number. You can email as well, breakfast@crossrhythms.co.uk. Now, as usual for this time of the morning, let's have a quick look at the stories in the papers. And the Sun gives a starring role to the Moon in a special edition covering yesterday's eclipse. The Eye describes the event as once in a generation. Meanwhile, the Telegraph features... its main story concerns Andy Burnham's plans to rehouse asylum seekers and the possible implications for taxpayers. The Guardian says nurses are among the people suffering the most through the heat crisis as the PM looks to grasp the problem. The Mail speaks to campaigners blaming Labour's environmental policies for recent wildfires. The Times has seen government analysis, which appears to admit that its reforms to zero-hours contracts will have a negative impact on businesses. The Mirror and the Star are looking ahead to the Clacton by-election. The Express carries a study suggesting using stairs instead of lifts reduces the risk of dying early. To the sports pages, Aston Villa's defeat to Paris Saint-Germain in the Super Cup is the big one. Remember the name, says the Daily Telegraph, after 17-year-old Villa scorer Brian Maddio impressed in Salzburg. Excuse me. The Times says it's a new season, but the same old PSG, as the European champions added another trophy to their collection. Elsewhere, the Mail reports Arsenal have held further talks for a deal, over a deal for Villa and England defender Ezri Konsa. Some of the stories and people in the newspapers this morning. Clearing my throat, getting it back, unlike that World Cup interview with Harry Kane, of course.
1: Unbelievable support! Speechless. I can't even talk, so...
0: So we will get your first travel update of the morning in just a few moments' time. We've got problems on the M6 in North Staffordshire, heading up into Cheshire this morning. And we've got some building delays on the motorway as you head from Stoke-on-Trent up towards Crewe. More on the way in a moment. First of all, here's Lee Varsey and Reset.

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3: Now, motorists are facing delays on the M6 this morning because of a multi-vehicle crash. The smash has occurred on the northbound carriageway between junctions 16 and 17. So you've got queuing traffic on the motorway as you head northbound from junction 15 up to 16. Excuse me. So just north of Keel Services is where the queue starts to begin, heading up towards what will be just past junction 16. Meanwhile, we've also got knock-on delays on the A500. That's looking really slow between the A34 at Tork and the motorway. And then traffic's using alternative routes, one of them being the A34. However, there's roadworks on the A34 in Tork. And so there's queuing traffic from the A500 at Tork pretty much all the way up towards the junction with Linley Road and Coal Pit Hill. You've also got some roadworks on Linley Road itself on the A5011, and again that's holding up traffic, with more traffic using that route as an alternative to all of the delays on the A500 and the M6. So it's not a very positive picture first thing this morning in that part of the world, at least. Your updates are welcome. Give me a call.
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0: Stephen Stanley with Your Heart on the Cross Rhythms Breakfast Show. It's Thursday the 13th of August. And here are some of the famous birthdays for today. The French high wire artist Philippe Petit, famous for walking between the Twin Towers in New York in 1974 using a 26-foot balancing pole. Philippe turned 77 today. Virgil Sharkey, the musician and lead singer of the band The Undertones of Teenage Kicks fame, is 68. Phil the Power Taylor, hailing from Stoke-on-Trent, the 14 times World Darts Champion, is 66. James Morrison, the singer famous for his hit You Give Me Something, is 42. Brazilian professional footballer Lucas Moura is 34. He's played for teams like Spurs, as well as the Brazilian national team. Meanwhile, it was on this day in 1682, the first Welsh immigrants to the American colonies arrived in Pennsylvania. A William Gray of Connecticut in the US patented the coin-operated telephone in 1889. Sheffield man Harry Brearley invented stainless steel in 1913. BMW was established in Germany in 1980. China announced the beginning of its Cultural Revolution 60 years ago today. And it was 30 years ago, Microsoft released its browser software, Internet Explorer 3.0. Coming up in the next few minutes, you'll hear tunes from Liddy Lynn, Damien and Grace Graber. First of all, let's get your latest news update, though. It's 7:31.
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0: And motorists are facing delays on the M6 this morning following a multi-vehicle crash. The smash on the northbound carriageway between junctions 16 and 17 is causing queuing traffic on the motorway north of Keele Services and congestion on the A500 approaching junction 16. Alternative routes, including the A34, are also getting slow, especially through Torque, where there are also roadworks. Firefighters battled two blazes by the A50 in Stoke-on-Trent, which shut the road and saw scores of homes evacuated. Emergency services were called to the scene around Nutbrook Avenue and Kemble Avenue in Heron Cross yesterday at just before 5 p.m. A massive grassland fire encroached on nearby fences. Staffordshire Fire and Rescue Service was also called to a fire in the trees near to the A50 around Stanley Matthews Way. A man's been jailed for 14 years after he admitted rape, strangulation, stalking and other offences against two women in North Staffordshire. Jacob Leslie Simcock's actions have been described as utterly deplorable by detectives at Staffordshire Police. In addition to being jailed, the 35-year-old of Tunstall has also been put on the Sex Offenders Register for life and given an indefinite restraining order against both survivors. Paddle courts, a cultural venue and a space for businesses are included in plans to transform an historic former pot bank. Developer Capital and Centric has submitted a planning application for the Grade 2 listed Spode site in Stoke, which aims to bring more of the site back into use as a vibrant destination. The proposals will see some buildings, including the China Halls, restored and repurposed, while others will be demolished. A grandmother of three helped to save the life of a toddler who was pulled from a hotel swimming pool and stopped breathing. Sarah Kennedy from Stoke-on-Trent stepped in to help while on holiday in Tunisia last week, positioning the child's head to help clear the airway free of water and guiding a lifeguard through chest compressions and rescue breaths. She's since been thanked by his family. A North Staffordshire nursing home is being placed in special measures by a care regulator more than a year after conditions were imposed on an operator in connection with a number of failings. The Care Quality Commission issued a notice of decision to impose conditions on Silverdale Care Homes Limited in January last year. It was reassessed in May and June this year, and a report has recently been published. In its latest assessment, it was rated inadequate overall for being safe and well led. Now, the weather outlook for today.
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0: It's going to be hot and sunny, so we're expecting a largely sunny day with a little high cloud developing during the afternoon and feeling very hot with light winds. So we're already at 22 degrees Celsius at the moment. By 11 o'clock this morning, we'll probably hit 30 degrees Celsius, and a high of 34 is expected around this part of the world this afternoon.
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0: So a really hot day ahead. The settled weather will continue into the end of the week and over the weekend. However, the temperatures will fall away. So we're expecting a top temperature of 26 tomorrow and over the weekend 22. Right, as I've already mentioned on the programme, I'd like to hear your stories from yesterday, particularly around the partial solar eclipse. Did you see it? Where did you view it? Did you go anywhere to watch it? Was it just in the garden? Did you go to some sort of venue or event? Come and say hello. I made it along to the to Keele University, where there's about 2,000 people on the playing fields on campus. And members of Keele Observatory had set up some special solar telescopes and were allowing people to queue up and have a look through them. It was a great atmosphere for what is, of course, a spectacular solar event. I did post a short compilation of images from that event at Keele University yesterday on our social media pages. That's on our Facebook page, facebook.com/crcityradio. So you can have a look at that there. I'd like to hear your stories, as I've mentioned, and you can get in touch. You can send me a WhatsApp message to our studio line, which is 01782 204010. 01782 204010. You can also email breakfast@crossrhythms.co.uk. We'll continue with a bit more music now from Liddy Lynn. This is Think of You.

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4: The things that really give our life sparkle as well as foundation, laughter, sincerity, fun, integrity, faith, hope and love, all come to us independent of the money market.

The story of Jesus is the story of life and love at no cost to ourselves. Jesus claimed and gave the love of God to us for free. When we become obsessed with the material wealth and possessions of this life, love, both human and divine, become the casualties. Everybody needs to know that. This is John Smith.

0: Yeah, it's the sibling group Damien and Carrie You from their self-titled debut album. It's the Cross Rhythms Breakfast Show for your Thursday morning. Coming up in 15 minutes, millions of people were able to experience one of the most significant solar events of a generation last night with the solar eclipse. Meanwhile, the UK economy grew by 0.4% between April and June. That's been put down to a growth in services and construction industries. A union's warning extreme heat in hospitals is causing nurses to collapse and suffer seizures. It's a tense morning for young people in England, Wales and Northern Ireland as they await their A-level results. We'll be getting more national and international news from Sky at 8 o'clock this morning. Yes, if you are awaiting your A-level results this morning, well, all the very best to you. I hope it all goes well. I'm sure all of the hard work will have paid off. So, in the next few moments, well, we'll play the link in a sec. You'll hear all four questions for this week's quiz. We've got music coming your way from Grace Graber and Zach Williams. I've got travel news to come for you as well. We'll get the latest on the problems on the M6 this morning, heading from North Staffordshire up into Cheshire. We've got some long delays, which I'll tell you all about in a moment. But first of all, let's play the link. All four questions for this week's quiz.
1: The link.
0: The questions are simple. Most importantly, can you work out the link itself?
1: Here's your link master, Chris Manford.
0: And that's the word that connects, that links together the answers to the questions. Complete the missing word from the phrase used for people hiding or escaping from the police or authorities. On the something. On the what? Question two. It was a hit BBC sitcom in the 80s and 90s about the Trotney brothers, black market traders with a dream of becoming rich someday. Only fools and what? Only fools and something. Question three. Complete the phrase. The best something since sliced bread. The best what since sliced bread. And the opposite of east is question four. What is the opposite of east?

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2: And there are some lengthy delays on the M6 this morning following a multi-vehicle crash earlier this morning, which resulted in traffic being temporarily held. Then it was two lanes flowing. This is northbound between junctions 16 and 17. The latest we've got for you is that I think traffic is starting to improve now from 16 to 17. However, we do have congestion on the motorway from Keel Services heading northbound. That possibly is because of a secondary incident or accident that's causing delays. So slow on the M6 from Keel Services northbound heading towards junction 16. We've also had queuing traffic on the A500. It's slow between the A34 at Torque and heading towards the Audley Junction. There's a lot of traffic trying to use alternative routes as well. So the A34 from the A500 at Torque is slow as you head up to the Torque Junction, where you've got roadworks taking place at the Linley Road Junction. So really slow there. And then there's also some roadworks on Linley Road itself. Again, an alternative route that's been used by traffic. It's looking slow there because of the roadworks. So yes, problems in that part of our area this morning. Meanwhile, we've got the ongoing roadworks at the Sellerhead Crossroads, which may hold you up for 3 or 4 minutes.
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2: 01782 20 40 10 is our studio number. I'll bring you more travel in 20 minutes' time. Do report the latest. I was held up in queues yesterday during the rush hour because of fires either side of the A50. The A50 was shut during the rush hour period last night following one fire, which was in Heron Cross around the Nutbrook Avenue area. And then there was also reports of fire on trees or in trees between the around the Stanley Matthews Way, so around the Stoke City Stadium and the A50. So the A50 was shut just as you head down towards the A500 with traffic diverted. I think it took me what essentially should have been a 10-minute journey, a 3-mile journey from my parents' house to my house, which would usually take 10 minutes. I think it took me an hour and a half to get home. So I wasn't too happy about that. However, and it did slightly spoil my plans to watch the solar eclipse last night, although not totally. I'll talk more about that after 8 o'clock this morning. I'd like to hear your stories too from the solar eclipse last night. Did anyone do like some of these homemade viewers, like with cardboard boxes, cereal boxes, or colanders put to paper? I saw a very effective use of a colander and paper at the event at Keele University last night. But I'd like to hear your stories. Come and say hello. Contact us in all the usual ways, which I've just already mentioned in the last few moments. Let's move on, though, with this morning's sport. Aston Villa were unable to halt Paris Saint-Germain and their European dominance last night. The French club made it back-to-back Super Cup wins to follow up their successive Champions League victories. Villa boss Unai Emery felt his players gave it their all, despite missing some World Cup heroes like Emi Martinez.

0: guys, Ollie Watkins and Enri Kuntzer.
1: We decided to play this match with the player they were ready to play, being fit, tactically skill work as well, working for weeks, trying to avoid some risk with some players.
0: Some great news for Villa, though, came in the form of 17-year-old striker Brian Madja, who became the first or the youngest ever scorer in the match's history when he tucked away their equaliser in the first half. Atletico Madrid have agreed a £34 million fee to sign Christian Romero from Tottenham. The Argentine international leaves Spurs after five seasons, having made 156 appearances and scoring 13 goals. We now know the 100 eliminators that will take place tomorrow in the men's competition. Manchester Supergiants will take on Sunrisers Leeds, while in the women's competition, Sunrisers will face the Southern Brave. Both games will take place at the Oval, and Trent Rockets await the winners of both matches in Sunday's final. Britain's Matthew Hudson-Smith smashed records as he won gold in the 400-metre final at the European Athletics Championship in Birmingham. It's his third straight gold in the event and a British record eighth career medal at the championships. GB's Emily Newman also won silver in the 400 metres hurdles. Dina Asher-Smith, Amy Hunt and Success Edwin all reached the 200-metre final, which takes place this evening.

0: covering Hit by Forrest Frank. That's Lemonade by Grace Graber, punking up the version of the song. If you like your metal, punk and heavy music, listen in to Peter Field, who brings you a rock show, The Rock and Hard Place. That's Monday nights from 8 till 9 p.m. Mondays from 8 till 9 p.m. You can also catch up with the last couple of shows by going to crossrhythms.co.uk/listen again. Coming up after the news at 11, we'll talk about the solar eclipse from yesterday. Loads of us, myself included, were at Keele University for the solar event last night. I'll be reporting all about that. We've got this week's Business Spotlight coming up. Tunes from Bodie, from Collis Star, more from my featured album of the week as well.
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3: From the Sky News Centre at 8, millions of people got to experience the most significant solar eclipse in the UK since 1999. Coverage of around 90% here plunged some areas into near darkness. Crowds packed onto beaches and into parks with special glasses as the moon obscured the sun. This was the moment Newquay Beach in Cornwall saw it happen. Britain's economy grew in June. Data from the Office for National Statistics shows GDP rose by 0.3%. The second quarter came in at 0.4% overall. The impact of the Iran war is expected to slow growth in the remainder of the year. Our business correspondent Paul Kelso says today's news is positive.
4: The services sector, which is the biggest part of the economy, grew by half a percentage point. Production was flat, but construction was up 0.3%. The construction sector has been in really tough shape. Some improvement there is welcome.
3: The UK's fifth heatwave will peak today, with the Met Office forecasting temperatures of up to 38 degrees. An amber heat health alert covers England. Meanwhile, a union's warning extreme heat in hospitals is causing nurses to collapse and suffer seizures. The Royal College of Nursing has described conditions in some wards as not fit for humans. It's a tense morning for young people in England, Wales and Northern Ireland as they find out their A-level results around now. Tens of thousands of university places will be confirmed, but the Education Secretary insists students should be proud of themselves whatever grades they get. And there's another gold for Great Britain and Northern Ireland at the European Athletics Championships in Birmingham. Matthew Hudson-Smith won the 400-metre final for the third time, making him the most decorated GB athlete in the history of the Games. That's the latest. I'm Faye De Silva.
5: Thank you, Faye. Now, first thing this morning, motorists have been facing lengthy delays on the M6. We'll be hearing more about this in the next hour of the programme. Meanwhile, firefighters battled two blazes by the A50 in Stoke-on-Trent during the rush hour yesterday afternoon, with scores of homes evacuated. We'll get the latest on that story too. I'll bring you a local news bulletin at 8:30. We've got stories dotted throughout the next hour of the programme, in fact, though. Up to 2,000 people attended an event at Keele University yesterday evening for the partial solar eclipse. I'll be reporting more about that in the next 10 minutes, and we'll be hearing from one of the members of the Keele Observatory, which helped to organise a quite simple event. It didn't need to be more than simple, though, because everyone was wowed by the spectacular solar experience. I'd like your stories as well. Did any of you try homemade methods like pinhole projectors in cereal boxes or colanders or anything like that? Come and say hello. You can email breakfast@crossrhythms.co.uk. You can send me a WhatsApp message as well, and send me a WhatsApp to our studio number 01782 204010. We will hear from one of the members of Keele Observatory, who I spoke to last night during the partial solar eclipse. That's on the way in the next few minutes. But let's continue with a bit more music. So we've got Collis Star on the way. He's a London rapper who's got his very first hit on Cross Rhythms Radio. Life Goes On. That's coming up. But first of all, here's Bodie with Obsessed.

anything could have gone wrong, then it went wrong this week. We all know life goes on, but time is short without true peace. Anxious on the mattress, panicking's got me stranded.

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Two choices when I wake up, listen or talk to myself. I'll keep on speaking truth in a world that don't mind speaking lies. It starts up there, goes down to the heart, and it keeps you up at the end of the night.

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1: Colour Star with Life Goes On. That's new on our playlist. Right, here's a Summer Sizzler track for you now. With our Summer Sizzler tracks we're playing on the show over the summer, they're songs that sound really, really good in the sunshine, whether it be a really smooth R&B tune or a banging house track. Like this one from Divine Vibes, it's Seek Me and Find Me.

0: Divine Vibes, Seek Me and Find Me. Cross Rhythms Radio for your Thursday morning. One of my aunties has been in touch. Referring to the solar eclipse last night, she tried using the colander method, putting a colander in front of paper, and the sunlight shines through the colander holes and projects how much of the sun was covered by the moon. She said her colander method worked very well once she'd taken the sprouts out. Thank you for that. I went up to Keele University last night for the solar eclipse event that was organised by volunteers from Keele Observatory, and I saw a very effective use of a colander against a piece of paper projecting how much of the sun was covered. There were some various homemade contraptions up there, but the lovely volunteers at Keele Observatory had handed out some solar glasses which people could use, and there was an array of telescopes set up with filters on the front, solar filters, in order to watch the partial eclipse. And of course, it wasn't a total eclipse. There were some very spectacular videos I saw on social media last night of parts of Spain and Ibiza and Mallorca where there was a total eclipse, and it looked absolutely mesmerizing. Very spectacular indeed. That's not to say it wasn't spectacular here in this part with the partial solar eclipse. Around 2,000 people gathered at Keele University's playing fields for that event, organized by Keele Observatory. I spoke to one of the volunteers at the observatory, James Albinson.
1: Been involved for 42 years now. I was a member of staff here for 10 years, 1984-1994. Otherwise, a devoted amateur.
2: And what do you make of what's happened today?
1: About twice as many people as we expected. I mean, we were hoping for 1,000. I think we had about 2,000. We ran out of eclipse glasses very quickly, but most of the telescopes are equipped with various filters, high-density solar filters. So it has been fantastically busy, wonderfully successful, more than we expected.
2: Do you hope, you know, this is a fairly rare major event, but do you hope it sparks kind of interest?
1: I would hope that we would see a few more visitors at both observatories, both at Keele and at New Chapel, in the coming months, and people to come in, certainly at New Chapel, to help us rebuild it, and at Keele just to help us run it. And of course, Keele does do physics with astrophysics. So if you're a student with decent A-level grades and are interested, apply this year, next year, the year after, and you're always welcome to help out at the observatory.
2: Great.
0: James Albinson there, a volunteer at Keele University, Keele Observatory, I should say. Were you one of the people who made it along to Keele and the event that was put on there? A very simple event, but... you know, people were absolutely wowed by the spectacle of it. I'd like to hear your stories. Come and say hello. You can email breakfast@crossrhythms.co.uk. You can send us a WhatsApp message to 01782 204010.
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0: It's not good on the M6 this morning. There's queuing traffic because of a multi-vehicle accident northbound from junction 16 into 17. So you've got queuing traffic on the motorway from Keele Services between junction 15 and 16. As a result of that on the motorway at the A500, looking very slow between the Audley turnoff and junction 16 of the motorway, and traffic's using alternative routes. So the A34 is slow heading from the A500 at Torque up towards the Torque junction, where you've got roadworks where the A34 meets Linley Road. So it's really heavy on there, along there. And then Linley Road itself, I think there's also some roadworks as well taking place, again causing problems on alternative routes. Meanwhile, we've got congestion on the M6 northbound, just approaching junction 15, perhaps traffic considering getting off the motorway there and using alternative routes. There's roadworks ongoing at the Sellerhead crossroads, and it's looking slow on particularly on Leek Road and Kingsley Road. Leek Road northbound, Kingsley Road heading toward through the roadworks section there, and I think we've still got the roadworks on Trenton Road at the junction. Is that the case? Or have they cleared? So it was Trenton Road at the junction of Barlaston Road and Church Road. 01782 204010 for your updates.
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0: There were problems on the A50 in Stoke-on-Trent during rush hour yesterday evening because of a couple of fires. We'll be hearing more about that in our news update at 8:30, or what will be just after 8:30. But next on The Breakfast Show, it's time for this week's Business Spotlight.
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6: I'm Sonia Farrell. This is Business Spotlight in partnership with Cross Rhythm City Radio and Baba Baboon. Joining me in the studio this week, we've got Gavin Appleby, who is the chair of Newcastle Town Football Club. Hello, Gavin.
7: Morning, you okay?
6: I'm good, how are you?
7: Excellent, thank you.
6: Can you just explain a little bit about Newcastle Town Football Club? Because there might be people in the area who may not have even come across, you know, or even been down to Newcastle Town. Can you just explain a little bit about what the club does?
7: Essentially, we're a community football club, so we run men and women's first teams mm-hmm. who play in the football pyramid and non-league pyramid, because we're semi-professional.
6: Yep.
7: And then we run a host of community and junior activities underneath that for girls, boys, people with disabilities, mm-hmm. mental health sessions.
6: Right.
7: As well, we've got three facilities that we operate and run. It all sounds very grand, but mm-hmm. it does come with its pitfalls. But we've got a stadium pitch,
6: yep.
7: which has actually got a velodrome, mm-hmm. which is quite unique in itself. We've got a training base, which has an artificial training pitch, which we've got a big grant from the Football Foundation for. And then we've taken on a side recently in Nutton, which obviously we know is an area of high deprivation, low outcomes, and we're looking to do some good work, hopefully, in that area as well.
6: So, obviously, you're here on Business Spotlight. So, as a football club is the size of Newcastle Town, how do you sort of have similarities, should I say, to how a business may operate? You know, how do you sort of compare in a way?
7: Well, I think maybe 10 years ago, we wanted to class ourselves as a business. We'd have just said, you know, we're a football club, unincorporated. And I think over probably the last 10 years, that's really evolved into becoming a business.
6: Mm-hmm.
7: We operate a couple of models. We run a limited company,
6: right.
7: which looks after the men and women's first teams, but we run a CASC, a community amateur sports club,
6: mm-hmm.
7: which obviously is there for the aims of the community. So we've had to evolve, we've had to become mm-hmm. more structured over the last 10 years, and ultimately we feel we are a business.
6: Mm-hmm.
7: That doesn't mean that you're not there to meet the needs of the community,
6: mm-hmm.
7: but it means you've got a certain structure. It also means you can be there for the future.
6: Yeah.
7: And that's important.
6: That's sustainability, I guess, isn't it? I mean, what kind of challenges then have been faced to actually help, you know, the club to evolve?
7: If we all had more time and money, we'd all probably be a lot happier, wouldn't we? I think that's one of the biggest challenges of any business. It's time
6: mm-hmm.
7: and how you can bring more revenue into the business in order to go and extend on the offering that you have. And I think Newcastle Town's no different to mm-hmm. to anybody else. I know you've had Matt Hancock in here, and our challenges are the same as him.
6: Mm-hmm.
7: In most cases, he's just got it on a lot larger scale than we have. I mean, we run a slightly different model. A lot of our people are volunteers still.
6: Mm-hmm.
7: We have very few paid staff.
6: Okay.
7: So we pay a groundsman to look after all the pitches, and we pay somebody to look after a bit of the admin. And then we've got over 100 volunteers.
6: Wow.
7: After that, the all need motivating, all need looking after, all want a bit of your time.
6: Mm-hmm.
7: So we face many of the challenges that any other business would. And when you're working with volunteers, then obviously that can be quite challenging as well.
6: Yeah, and you just mentioned there Mac Hancock, Chief Executive of Port Vale Football Club, and he has been on Business Spotlight. And because you mentioned him, Gavin, I'm just going to... One of the questions I did actually ask Matt was what sort of pressures he comes under as a Chief Executive. And as yourself, and as you've just talked about there, the different challenges as Newcastle Town as a business, as Chair of the club, how do you cope with those pressures? Is it the community you've got around? Is it the whole team at the club that you've got around you to help you, you know, support you?
7: I think there's two things. I think you've got to be a certain character, and I think you've got to be the type of character that you can't take it home with you.
6: Yeah.
7: You know, when you do eventually get home, that is. you've got to be able to have your switch off, whatever that is, whether it's time with the family, whether it's, you know, I quite like watching a bit of the snooker. So I think you've got to have a certain character. I think if you can't switch off, if you don't switch off, then that can be quite negative to your leadership. And that's also something that you have to learn, I think, as you grow and develop as a leader of a company. And that's something I've definitely had to learn.
6: Yeah.
7: You know, I couldn't switch off, particularly in the early days. Now I'm a lot better at it. Still probably got a bit more to do. But I think that's really important, and I think ultimately it's nothing's personal in business, is it? It is just business. And I think you can't take things too much to heart, and there's always a solution around the corner. Whatever your problem is, there's definitely a solution to solve it, so you've got to focus on that. So I think them are the key things. Can you switch off? Can you learn to switch off, and those pressures don't become too consuming? And obviously looking for solutions is a massive part of running any business, I'd say.
6: Don't go anywhere. I'll be chatting more with Gavin in a few minutes.
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1: This is Business Spotlight. I'm Sonia Farrell and I'm chatting to Gavin Appleby, who's chair of Newcastle Town Football Club. So what about the business club then? Can you just elaborate a little bit more on how that works?
2: Yeah, we started it about 18 months ago, and we run it every month, we more or less. I mean, we tend to perhaps skip April because there's a lot of holidays in April. Yep. and Christmas is always a difficult one, so we do 10 a year. Mm-hmm. All those current sponsors and partners are welcome to attend. We give somebody a spotlight to talk and, mm-hmm. Explain what their business does. And ultimately, we're trying to give some added value back to our partners to say, yeah, we've put you in the room with this company, you can perhaps save on your cost by working with them, or they can provide you something that you're looking for. Mm. And then of course we invite new business as well, and mm-hmm. that's again for them to connect with everybody in the room, and for us to connect with them ultimately, because we are a community club and we do want to be part of our community. Mm-hmm. We're heavily part of it now, but there's not to say we can't do a fair bit more.
1: Yeah, definitely. And talking about we've talked about a bit there about the business support and how vital it is for a club like Newcastle Town as well. I'm just going to ask you now and flip it on the other side: the young people that come through the door, or even the players in the first teams or whatever, what value do they get from having a business supporting them and having that to help the club to continue running as it does? Is it confidence? Is it, again, do they get connections with businesses perhaps they never would have had before?
2: I think for the players, I think sometimes very difficult for sponsors to see how their £500, £1,000, whatever it is, translates to the players. Mm. And that's something that we keep saying we need to kind of do a bit more on and say, look, this is what your money's buying. But a lot of it's unmeasurable. I mean, we see people come 7 years of age with low confidence, no social skills, anxiety, etc. And then you might see them 10 years later, a completely different person. Now, you're not the only part of their journey in that, but you're a little bit of it. Mm-hmm. And I always think community clubs now are like youth clubs. Mm-hmm. And when I was a kid, I used to get my pound and go to the youth club, and you could get a chocolate bar and a can of pop, and I've changed then.
1: Then were the days.
2: Then were the days. We're almost like youth club. We're keeping these people off the streets. Yep. We're keeping them physically well.
1: Yeah.
2: And a massive part of it now is keeping people mentally well. Mm-hmm. And that's a massive thing that's come in. And I kind of see us as being that pillar in the community for businesses to understand that actually we're adding so much value to their community. Because I think Stoke's a unique place, and the people in Stoke and Staffordshire want to look after their own.
1: Yeah.
2: And they want to spend the money in their own town, and they're proud of their own town. And I think we play a big part in that.
1: So going on from that then, I know we talked about, you've got the men's teams, the men's senior teams and everything, but I am aware as well you've got the women's teams.
2: Mm.
1: So how has that grown again? And again, are businesses also supporting the women's football as well, or is it just the men's?
2: I think the businesses are very keen to support women's football, and I don't think you can run a proper football club, community club, without running that anymore. It's the right thing to do.
1: Yep.
2: It's the sensible thing to do, and it's the right business thing to do.
1: Mm-hmm.
2: So all three boxes are ticked. It's great, to be honest. Our women's team's done okay this year, but the support from the businesses have been really keen to support. Because I think businesses like to see progress.
1: Yeah.
2: Any business likes to see progress, whether it's their own progress, which can be measured in loads of different ways, or whether it's, progress of those around them and those projects that they support. We like to see progress. We like to see people playing football
1: yeah.
2: and enjoying playing sport. That's our progress. The more people we can get doing that, the better.
1: Yeah.
2: The more businesses we can get to support that, the better. But women's sport has had a real boom, and I just hope it continues because it's great to see, you know, young girls aspirational. And of course, the business around that's got to evolve.
1: Mm-hmm.
2: I mean, we do things like free period products.
1: Yeah.
2: Again, 10 years ago, that's not on anyone's radar.
1: Mm-hmm.
2: Now, it's normal.
1: Yeah.
2: You know, each team, we give them a we call it the red card week.
1: Mm-hmm.
2: So we give them a bag, loads of period products in. And that's what it's about as well. That's what businesses are supporting.
1: Mm-hmm.
2: Giving young people, young girls, a confidence not to be ashamed about these things. It's a natural thing.
1: Yeah.
2: So these are the things we're talking about doing, you know, your period product, your sensory room. It's about how you make people feel at the end of the day, isn't it? What is their experience when they come to your ground?
1: Yeah.
2: And if they feel comfy, if they're happy, they'll definitely come back. And that's only good for business.
1: Definitely. Gavin, thank you so much for coming on Business Spotlight. I hope you've enjoyed it.
2: I have. Thank you very much.
1: That's Gavin Appleby, Chair of Newcastle Town Football Club, here on Business Spotlight with me, Sonia Farrell.
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3: 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We've got Geo coming up. 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
3: Your latest local news now, and motorists have been facing delays on the M6 this morning following a multi-vehicle crash. The smash on the northbound carriageway between junctions 16 and 17 has been causing queuing traffic on the motorway north of Keele services and congestion on the A500 at junction 16. Alternative routes including the A34 are also slow through Torque, where there are also roadworks. Firefighters battled two blazes by the A50 in Stoke-on-Trent, which shut the road and saw scores of homes evacuated. Emergency services were called to the scene around Nutbrook Avenue and Kemble Avenue in Heron Cross yesterday at just before 5 p.m. A grassland fire encroached on nearby fences. Staffordshire Fire and Rescue Service was also called to a fire in the trees near to the A50 and the Bet365 Stadium. Three fire engines were sent in there. It's the latest of a number of wildfire blazes in the city as the hot weather continues. Now, a man has been jailed for 14 years after he admitted rape, strangulation, stalking and other offences against two women in North Staffordshire. Jacob Leslie Simcock's actions have been described as utterly deplorable by detectives at Staffordshire Police. The 35-year-old from Tunstall has also been put on the sex offenders register for life and given an indefinite restraining order against both survivors. Paddle courts, a major cultural venue, and a space for business are included in plans to transform an historic former pot bank. Developer Capital and Centric has submitted a planning application for the Grade 2 listed Spode site in Stoke. The proposals will see some buildings, including the China Halls, restored and repurposed, while others demolished, such as Gordon House, a 1960s commercial development. China Halls, the largest building on the site, will be refurbished and turned into a flexible venue for exhibitions, events and community activity. Finally, a North Staffordshire nursing home is being placed in special measures by a care regulator more than a year after conditions were imposed on an operator in connection with a number of failings. The Care Quality Commission issued a notice of decision to impose conditions on Silverdale Care Homes Limited in January last year. In its latest assessment, Silverdale Nursing Home was rated inadequate overall. Now, the weather outlook
4: Cross
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3: And it's going to be dry, sunny and hot. temperatures currently around 25 degrees Celsius. We're expecting it to hit 30 before midday this morning, and a high of 34 is expected later on this afternoon.
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0: Featuring Cold Out Music, it's Taylor Charmaine and Back to Life on what's going to be a scorcher of a Thursday. Let's have a look at some more summer holiday events that are taking place during the summer holidays. At Island Park in the Peak District, they're celebrating their 200th year, the 200th anniversary of Island Hall, with a summer bursting with play. So they've got a summer of play on at Island Park, which is just near to Dovedale. They've got frisbee golf down by the river, a messy mud kitchen, as well as a rainbow ribbon maze. And there's no admission charge, but you will pay for parking unless you have a National Trust membership. So that's at Island Park over the summer, not too far away. If in this hot weather you want to cool down, how about heading to the forest? Go Ape Cannock is a place where you can do tree-to-tree crossings, leaps of faith and epic zip lines. I think there's a discount code available on the Visit Staffordshire website as well. The Staffordshire Space Scheme continues over the summer holidays with events and activities either fully funded or subsidised by the Staffordshire Commissioner. So there's leisure centre access passes available for Stoke-on-Trent's leisure centres at the reduced price of £6 for youngsters. There's also various footballing sessions taking place for 11 to 16 year olds at various venues, including St Peter's Academy and Chesterton Community Sports College. Taking place today as part of the Staffordshire Space Scheme, this afternoon there'll be an outdoor activity session at Hemheath Woods, run by Staffordshire Wildlife Trust, aimed at 8 to 16 year olds. It's a bit like a forest school. If you like climbing trees, building dens and getting a little bit mucky, then that's down your street. So go to the Staffordshire Space website, staffordshirespace.uk, I should say, for more information about that.
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0: It looks like traffic is now starting to clear on the M6. We had a multi-vehicle collision causing problems. This was between junction 16 and 17, and the tailback stretching back almost to Keel Services northbound up towards junction 16. It looks like traffic's getting a bit better. That's not to say that all the queuing traffic's gone. There's still delays on the motorway from Keel Services northbound. And then from 16 to 17, where there was the original multi-vehicle collision, that's now looking a lot clearer. The A500 slow between the Audley turnoff and junction 16 of the M6. It's really heavy on one of the alternative routes to the M6. So the A34 is really slow from the A500 at Tork, heading up towards the Tork Junction, where the A34 meets Linley Road. There's some roadworks on Linley Road itself, which is adding to the congestion there, which is again another alternative route to the M6. Moving on from there, we've got the roadworks at the Sellerhead Crossroads. You may be held up for 2 or 3 minutes in each direction at the moment. Back to the M6, you've got some queuing traffic northbound just approaching junction 15.
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0: Let me update you with some news headlines now. So coming up at 9, we'll get news headlines from Sky. More than 260,000 students have been accepted into universities after receiving their A-level results this morning, which is a rise of 3%. Extremely high temperatures will hit England again today as the fifth heat wave of the year peaks. The water regulators provisionally approved £3.4 billion to improve infrastructure and help the environment. Ofwat says 13 suppliers will benefit from the funding. And a once-in-a-generation, almost total solar eclipse has wowed millions of people across the country. We'll hear more in 15 minutes' time. Still to come, some brilliant music from Josiah Queen. More from my featured album of the week by the collective 116. But first of all, here's Geo and Del Mac with Jericho Walls.

Josiah Queen with Demons featuring ZVC. It's the Cross Rhythms Breakfast Show for your Thursday morning. My featured album of the week comes from the collective 116. A hip-hop collective loosely based around the artists of Reach Records, founded by Lecrae. And over the last few summers, it's become a bit of a tradition for them to release a new album, and the 116 Summer 26 album was released recently. It's my featured album of the week, and you're about to hear another track from it. So this one features Blanka Silva, as well as the Swedish sibling group Lindy. Here's Vision.

0: Short and sweet from Blanca Silver and Lindy. That's Vision, and it's taken from the 116 Summer 26 release. My featured album of the week.
1: From the heart of Stoke-on-Trent's cultural quarter, this is Cross Rhythm City Radio.
0: Morning, welcome along to The Breakfast Show. So hundreds of thousands of students in England, Wales and Northern Ireland find out their A-level and T-level results this morning. It's considered one of the most nerve-wracking days of the school year as young people learn whether they've got the grades they need to get if they want to go to university.

0: Baroness Jackie Smith is the Minister for Skills and acknowledges that higher education isn't for everyone, though. Oh, hang on. What do I need to do? I need to go to here. I need to stop there. Here's Baroness Smith.
1: For some, it won't be the right route, and that's why what we're also determined to do is to make sure that there are more opportunities for young people who perhaps learn better practically, who want different ways of learning, the sorts of skills that employers are looking for.
0: Okay, let's listen to this then. So here's some students at a school opening their results this morning.
2: I got A star and 3 A's. I got 3 A's. A star, A B.
0: Well, they all did very well indeed. A level and T level results day. I hope you get what you want and all of the hard work's paid off if you're getting your results this morning. And if you have got results, we'd love to give you a shout out on the show as well. You can get in touch. You can send us a WhatsApp message to our studio line 01782 204010. Towards the news at 9, here's Petey Martin featuring Lauren Daigle.

0: Now, in the next 30 minutes on The Breakfast Show, you'll hear tunes from Anika, Forrest Frank. We've got NF on the way with his number one song on the Cross Rhythms charts, plus Abby Gamboa and Aidan King. We'll have all the usual features as well into the next hour of the programme. But news headlines next from Sky.
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3: From the Sky News Centre at 9, hundreds of thousands of students in England, Wales and Northern Ireland have begun finding out their A-level results.
4: I got A star and 3 A's.
5: I got 3 A's.
6: A star, A B.
3: It's considered one of the most nerve-wracking days of the school year as young people learn whether they've got the grades to get into their chosen university. Baroness Jackie Smith, Minister for Skills, acknowledges higher education isn't for everyone, though.
7: For some, it won't be the right route, and that's why what we're also determined to do is to make sure that there are more opportunities for young people who perhaps learn better practically, who want different ways of learning, the sorts of skills that employers are looking for.
3: Extremely high temperatures will hit England again today as the fifth heat wave of the year peaks. A rare amber weather warning's come into force in some parts and a union's warning nurses are fainting in hospitals. The water regulators provisionally approved £3.4 billion to improve infrastructure and help the environment. Ofwat says 13 suppliers will benefit from the funding. A once-in-a-generation almost total solar eclipse has wowed millions of people across the UK. Crowds gathered in parks, beaches and on hilltops to watch the moon glide past the sun yesterday evening. There was a total eclipse in Spain. This couple travelled from Atlanta to Mallorca.
8: It was worth all 90 seconds of totality that we got. We were, it really, like you said, there are words that don't describe it.
9: Sometimes you are forced to see it, witness it with its fullness and its power, and you realise, oh yeah, no, I get to do this.
3: Official figures show the UK economy grew by 0.4% between April and June. There was growth in services and construction. And Aston Villa teenager Brian Maggio made a breakthrough performance in their 2-1 loss to Paris Saint-Germain in the Super Cup. He scored against the European champions in Salzburg. That's the latest. I'm Faye De Silva.
0: Thank you, Faye. Coming up at 9:30, your latest local news headlines. Motorists face delays on the M6 this morning following a multi-vehicle crash. We'll be hearing that firefighters battled two blazes by the A50 in Stoke-on-Trent yesterday, which shut the road and saw scores of homes evacuated. We'll also be reporting that a man's been jailed for 14 years after he admitted rape, strangulation, stalking and other offences against two women in North Staffordshire. Welcome along, it's the Cross Rhythms Breakfast Show for a Thursday.

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1: 8 minutes past nine, it's the Cross Rhythms Breakfast Show. We're about to have a look at some of the stories in the newspapers this morning. Music to come from NF, Abby Gamboa and Aidan King on the way as well. But first of all, on the front pages of the papers, the Sun gives a starring role to the Moon with a special edition covering yesterday's eclipse, and the Eye does a similar thing as well. They're describing the event as once in a generation. The Telegraph also features the eclipse, but its main story concerns the Prime Minister's plans to rehouse asylum seekers and the possible implications for taxpayers. The Guardian says nurses are among the people suffering the most through the heat crisis as the PM looks to grasp the problem. The Mail speaks to campaigners who blame Labour's environmental policies around rewilding for recent wildfires. The Times has seen a government analysis which appears to admit that its reforms to zero-hours contracts will have a negative impact on businesses. The Mirror and the Star look ahead to the Clacton by-election. Meanwhile, the Express carries a study suggesting using the stairs instead of lifts reduces the risk of dying early. To the sports pages, Aston Villa's defeat to Paris Saint-Germain in the Super Cup is among the big stories. Remember the name, says the Daily Telegraph, after 17-year-old Villa goal scorer Brian Matthews impressed in Salzburg. The Times says it's a new season, but the same old PSG, as the European champions added another trophy to their collections. Elsewhere, the Mail reports Arsenal have held further talks over a deal for Villa and England defender Ezri Konsa. The Star claims Manchester City won't settle for less than £70 million for midfielder Rodri amid interest from Barcelona. Some of the stories in the papers.
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2: The name Mother Teresa is revered today right around the world. During her eventful life, she won the respect of presidents, popes, and kings. Why did Mother Teresa have such amazing influence? Because despite all the pressures she faced, she had a God-given dream and an unshakable belief that God would give her what He had promised. According to the Bible, God has a dream for every one of us, a dream that's worth the investment of our lives. This is Mal Fletcher.

0: Abby Gamboa. And Aidan King with Obsessed on the Crossrhythms Breakfast Show. Thursday, it's Thursday the 13th of August. Here are some of the famous birthdays for today. The French high wire artist Philippe Petit is 77. He was famous for walking between the Twin Towers in New York in 1974, using a 26-foot long balancing pole. Meanwhile, the English director of films like The Bourne Supremacy, Paul Greengrass, is 71. Fergal Sharkey, musician and lead singer with the band The Undertones of Teenage Kicks fame, he's 68. Born here in Stoke-on-Trent, Phil the Power Taylor, the legendary England darts player who has 14 world championship titles to his name, he's 66. Alan Shearer, the ex-footballer and now pundit, is 56. Singer James Morrison, famous for his hit You Give Me Something, is 42. It was on this day in 1682, the first Welsh immigrants to the American colonies arrived in Pennsylvania. It was on this day in 1912, again in Pennsylvania, the first experimental radio license was given by the US Department of Commerce. BMW was established in Germany in 1918 on this day. It was on this day 60 years ago, China announced the beginning of the Cultural Revolution. Microsoft released its internet browser Internet Explorer 3.0 30 years ago today. And it was 10 years ago, Gary Lineker presented Match of the Day in his underpants. He previously tweeted he would do so if Leicester won the Premier League that season, which they went on to do. Well, in this heatwave, I have to say I do wish I could present this programme in my underpants. For the sake of my colleagues listening in the office downstairs, that's not the case. Okay, we will move on. I've got music coming up from Jonathan Ogden. We've got Strings and Heart coming your way. I'll update you with your latest local news at 9:30.
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1: Now, in the next few minutes here on The Breakfast Show, you're going to hear tunes like this from... Who have we got coming up in the next 30 minutes? We've got Holland on the way with Where Do I Go? Got a classic track coming your way from Erica Campbell as well. You'll hear all four questions for my quiz, The Link. First of all, though, let me update you with your latest local news.
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1: A road was closed and scores of homes evacuated as firefighters battled two blazes near to the A50 in Stoke-on-Trent. Emergency services were called to the scene around Nutbrook Avenue and Kemble Avenue in Heron Cross yesterday afternoon. A grassland fire encroached on nearby fences. Staffordshire Fire and Rescue Service was also called to a fire in trees near to the A50 and the Bet365 Stadium as well. It's around just before 5 p.m. Fire chiefs say they continue to be confronted with unprecedented demand as the latest heat wave of the summer continues. A man's been jailed for 14 years after he admitted rape, strangulation, stalking and other offences against two women in North Staffordshire. Stoke-on-Trent Crown Court heard Jacob Simcock filmed himself raping one of the women and strangled a second victim. His actions have been described as utterly deplorable by detectives at Staffordshire Police. The 35-year-old from Tunstall has also been put on the sex offenders register for life and given an indefinite restraining order against both survivors. Crowds gathered at parks, hills and landmarks last night as the UK was treated to a rare partial solar eclipse. Around 2,000 people attended an event at Keele University where volunteers from Keele Observatory had solar telescopes set up so that people could view the eclipse. James Albinson is one of the volunteers at the observatory and told us they had far more people attend than expected.
4: And people to come in, certainly at Newchapel, to help us rebuild it. Been involved for 42 years now.
1: And what do you make of what's happened today?
4: About twice as many people as we expected. I mean, we were hoping for 1,000. I think we had about 2,000. We ran out of eclipse glasses very quickly.
1: A North Staffordshire nursing home is being placed in special measures by a care regulator more than a year after conditions were imposed on an operator in connection with a number of failings. In its latest assessment, the CQC said Silverdale Nursing Home was rated inadequate overall. And paddle courts, a major cultural venue and a space for businesses, are included in plans to transform historic former pop bank Spode. Developer Capital and Centric has submitted a planning application for part of the Grade 2 listed site in Stoke. The proposals will see some buildings, include the China Halls, restored and repurposed, while others, including Gordon House, a 1960s commercial development in Kingsway, demolished.
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1: Going to be dry, hot and sunny today. So we've got temperatures probably hitting 30 degrees Celsius before midday and a maximum of 34 this afternoon as the heat wave continues. It's looking dry and settled tomorrow and over the weekend, but temperatures will start to fall back down to a maximum of 22 degrees.
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book we call the Bible tells us that God is touched by our sorrows and pain. 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This is John Smith.

0: That's Paramore with Liar on the Cross Rhythms Breakfast Show for a sunny and hot Thursday. Now, at 10 o'clock, we'll be hearing that figures show more than a quarter of a million students have secured an undergraduate place at university or college as they received their A-level and T-level results this morning. That's up 3% on last year. It's claimed nurses are collapsing at work due to the extreme heat as conditions in hospitals are described as not fit for humans. The Met Office is forecasting temperatures of up to 38 degrees Celsius today. Britain's economy grew unexpectedly in June. Official figures show GDP rose 0.3% with movement in services and construction. And the water regulators provisionally approved £3.4 billion to improve infrastructure and help the environment. So more at 10 o'clock here on the show. We're about to move on now though with my quiz, The Link. You're about to hear all four questions for this week's quiz. The Link. The questions are simple. Most importantly, can you work out the link itself?
1: Here's your link master, Chris Manford.
0: And that's the word that connects, that links together the answers to the questions. Complete the missing word from the phrase used for people hiding or escaping from the police or authorities. On the something. On the what? Question two. It was a hit BBC sitcom in the 80s and 90s about the Trotney brothers, black market traders with a dream of becoming rich someday. Only fools and what? Only fools and something. Question three, complete the phrase, the best something since sliced bread. The best what since sliced bread? And the opposite of east is question four. What is the opposite of east? Hopefully you've got some correct answers there. So we're looking for the link, the word connecting, linking together the answers to the questions.
1: The link.
0: Let me know what you think the link is by calling 01782 204010. You can send me a WhatsApp message to the same number. Include your name with your message as well, please. 01782 204010 or email breakfast@crossrhythms.co.uk. We play the link across the week. I'll be revealing all of the answers and the link itself at this time tomorrow morning.
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0: Where Do I Go? That's from Holin. Aston Villa were unable to halt Paris Saint-Germain's European dominance last night. The French club made it back-to-back Super Cup wins to follow up their successive Champions League victories. Villa boss Unai Emery felt his players gave it their all despite missing some of their World Cup heroes like Emi Martinez, Ollie Watkins and Ezri Konsa.
1: We decided to play this match with the player they were ready to play, being fit, tactical skill work as well, working for weeks, trying to avoid some risk with some players.
0: Some good news for Villa though, as 17-year-old striker Brian Madjo became the youngest ever scorer in the match's history when he tucked away their equaliser in the first half. Atletico Madrid have agreed a £34 million fee to sign Christian Romero from Tottenham. The Argentine international leaves Spurs after five seasons. We now know the 100 eliminators, which will take place tomorrow. In the men's competition, Manchester Supergiants will take on Sunrisers Leeds. And in the women's tournament, Sunrisers face the Southern Brave. Both games take place at the Oval, and Trent Rockets await the winners of both matches in Sunday's final. Britain's Matthew Hudson-Smith smashed records as he won gold in the 400-metre final at the European Athletics Championship in Birmingham last night. It's his third straight gold in this event and a British record eighth career medal at the championships. GB's Emily Newman won silver in the 400 metres hurdles. Dina Asher-Smith, Amy Hunt and Success Edwin reached the 200 metre final, which takes place this evening.
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0: TikTok treats loved by kids and adults alike. Pop in and say hi to Alora. And follow us on Facebook, Instagram and TikTok. Leafy Delights Bakery and Cafe, just around the corner from the Regent Theatre.
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3: From the Sky News Centre at 10, UCAS figures show more than a quarter of a million students have secured an undergraduate place at university or college as they receive their A-level and T-level results. That's up 3% on last year, covering England, Wales and Northern Ireland. Students who haven't got the grades can apply through clearing. Professor Peter Slee, Vice-Chancellor at Leeds Beckett, says there'll be many opportunities over the next week.
4: And it's critical that when you take this kind of decision about what you're going to do with the next stage of your career, that you think hard about making the right decision. Don't just jump into the first thing that comes along.
3: As we brace for highs of 38 degrees today, the mum of a boy who drowned in a lake is warning teenagers of the dangers of swimming in open water.
5: I go through pain every day, pain every night, and one day just something like this take your child away from you. It's hard. And I don't wish this to happen to anybody, anybody.
3: Caddy C says 16-year-old son Mohammed Serka died in South Yorkshire during the May heatwave. She wants improved safety at open water sites following dozens of deaths. A rare amber weather warning's in place in parts of England. The water regulators provisionally approved £3.4 billion to improve infrastructure and help the environment. Ofwat says 13 suppliers will benefit from the funding. Prosecutors say Hollywood director Rob Reiner's son was apparently lying in wait before his parents were stabbed to death in their Los Angeles home. Nick Reiner's pleaded not guilty to their murders last December. A once-in-a-generation almost total solar eclipse has wowed millions of people across the UK. Crowds gathered in parks, beaches and on hilltops to watch the moon glide past the sun. And Travis Kelce has broken his silence on marrying Taylor Swift in New York. The NFL stars called it the best night of his life. That's the latest. I'm Faye De Silver.
0: This is Cross Rhythm City Radio.

0: It's Poetic from the band Jaron on Cross Rhythms Radio. What did you make of the partial solar eclipse last night? It wowed millions of us here. There was a total solar eclipse witnessed in parts of Spain and the Balearic Islands as well. Crowds there packed onto beaches to watch the moon move in front of the sun. People in Mallorca were wowed by the solar spectacle. This couple travelled from Atlanta in the US to Mallorca.
1: It was worth all 90 seconds of totality that we got. We were, it really, like you said, there are words that don't describe it.
2: Sometimes you are forced to see it, witness it with its fullness and its power, and you realise, oh yeah, no, I get to do this.
0: Yeah, I've seen some amazing pictures and videos on social media of people in Mallorca and Ibiza as well, witnessing the total eclipse. Here we saw a near total eclipse. Around 90% of the sun was covered by the moon as sky's darkness darkened at just after 7 p.m. These people gathered on Fistral Beach in Cornwall and were equally impressed.
3: I can't quite believe what you see sometimes. It's the freak of nature, just unbelievable.
4: I noticed that it got all darker and all the birds went a bit fast. I think they got a bit scared.
5: The kids are going to remember and we're going to remember for a lifetime.
0: Well, in our part of the country, people gathered in parks and on hills and landmarks to watch the eclipse. It's estimated around 2,000 people gathered at the playing fields at Keele University, where volunteers from Keele Observatory had set up an array of telescopes with solar filters on to watch the eclipse, and they handed out a couple of hundred solar glasses as well for people to share around and have a look at the eclipse. I went along to that event with my family, and I spoke to James Albinson, one of the volunteers at Keele Observatory.
6: Been involved for 42 years now. I was a member of staff here for 10 years, 1984-1994, otherwise a devoted amateur.
7: And what do you make of what's happened today?
6: About twice as many people as we expected. I mean, we were hoping for 1,000, I think. We had about 2,000. We ran out of eclipse glasses very quickly. But most of the telescopes are equipped with various filters, high-density solar filters. So it has been fantastically busy, wonderfully successful, more than we expected.
7: Do you hope, you know, this is a fairly rare major event. Do you hope it sparks kind of interest?
6: I would hope that we would see a few more visitors at both observatories, both at Keele and at New Chapel, in the coming months, and people to come in, certainly at New Chapel, to help us rebuild it, and at Keele just to help us run it.
0: One of the volunteers at Keele Observatory speaking to me yesterday at that event. A couple of thousand people gathered at the university to watch the solar spectacle. At the event, I saw a very effective use of a colander to generate onto paper how much of the sun had been covered by the moon. What else did we see? Various homemade contraptions as well. Again, another member of the Keele Observatory had a very impressive camera which was tracking the moon covering the sun, and it was linked to his phone, and you could just see a crystal clear image of the eclipse. Anyway, really fabulous stuff. How about you? What did you make of it? Did you make any kind of homemade pinhole viewers in using cereal boxes or anything like that? How did it go? Come and say hello. You can email breakfast@crossrhythms.co.uk. You can send me a WhatsApp message as well. Our studio line 01782 20 40 10.
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Phil Wickham and Till I Found You. It's going to be a scorcher of a day. In the next hour, temperatures will hit 30 degrees Celsius. A maximum of 34 is expected this afternoon. What do we need for a scorching hot day? One thing we need is a summer sizzler. This is where we play really, really good tunes for the summer sunshine. It could be a really smooth R&B tune, or in this case, a banging house track. This song is due to hit our main playlist in the coming weeks. It's a brilliant new one from Divine Vibes. It's Seek Me and Find Me, the Rookers remix.

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2: A road was closed and scores of homes evacuated for a time as firefighters battled two blazes near to the A50 in Stoke-on-Trent. Emergency services were called to the scene around Nutbrook Avenue and Kemble Avenue in Heron Cross yesterday afternoon. A grassland fire encroached on nearby fences. Staffordshire Fire and Rescue Service was also called to a fire in trees near to the A50 around the Stanley Matthews Way at just before 5 p.m. Fire chiefs say they continue to be confronted with unprecedented demand as the latest heat wave of the summer continues. A man's been jailed for 14 years after he admitted rape, strangulation, stalking and other offences against two women in North Staffordshire. Stoke-on-Trent Crown Court heard Jacob Sincock filmed himself raping one of the women and strangled a second victim. His actions have been described as utterly deplorable by detectives at Staffordshire Police. The 35-year-old from Tunstall has also been put on the Sex Offenders Register for life and given an indefinite restraining order against both survivors. A job for the new Chief of Staffordshire Police is being advertised with a salary of £195,000. It comes after former Chief Constable Chris Noble was found to have committed gross misconduct and has been disbarred from the police service. The 52-year-old resigned last month on the eve of a two-day disciplinary hearing. The new Chief will be employed on a fixed-term contract of up to 5 years. A North Staffordshire nursing home is being placed in special measures by a care regulator more than a year after conditions were imposed on an operator in connection with a number of failings. The Care Quality Commission assessed Silverdale Nursing Home again in May and June this year and rated it inadequate overall. A new provider, Assist Domiciliary Care Limited, is now running services at the home. Paddle Courts, a major cultural exhibition and exhibition venue, and space for businesses are included in plans to transform an historic former pot bank. Developer Capital and Centric has submitted a planning application for the Grade 2 listed Spode site in Stoke, which aims to bring part of the site back into use as a cultural destination. And crowds gathered at parks, hills and landmarks last night as the UK was treated to a rare almost total solar eclipse. Around 2,000 people gathered at Keele University, where volunteers from Keele Observatory set up solar telescopes on playing fields. James Albinson is one of their volunteers.
3: About twice as many people as we expected. I mean, we were hoping for 1,000. I think we had about 2,000. We ran out of eclipse glasses very quickly. So it has been fantastically busy, wonderfully successful.
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2: Sunny and hot today, with temperatures reaching a maximum of 34 degrees Celsius this afternoon.
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0: Original Species is from Audio Adrenaline, and that is a Cross Rhythms classic track. I've got new music on the way from 116, the Hip Hop Collective. I'm playing tracks off their new album across this week's show. We've got Citizens lined up. Blessing Offer as well. Let's have a run through some more summer holiday events that are taking place over the next few days around our area. Now, under the Staffordshire Space Scheme, there are various football sessions run at venues including St Peter's Academy, the Discovery Academy, St Thomas More and Chesterton Community Sports College. Dependent on the venue will depend on what day and time these sessions run at, but they're aimed at young people to enjoy free, fun football sessions. You can find out more by going to the Staffordshire Space website, staffordshirespace.uk. Under that scheme, you can get subsidised passes to leisure centres in Stoke-on-Trent over the summer for £6. At the Trentham Estate, they've got the Around the World Trail on during the school summer holidays. There's a Summer of Play event on at Biddulph Grange Garden over the summer as well. Find out more on the National Trust website. Taking place today at Wallace Sports and Education Centre, there's a trampoline session. Again, this has been run for young people under the Staffordshire Space Scheme. Staffordshirespace.uk for more information about what's coming up around our area through that. Now, we'll move on. In the next few minutes, you'll hear tunes from Blessing Offer, more from my featured album of the week by 116. In just a few moments' time, though, we delve into the Cross Rhythms archives and get some classic advice for life from our Australian friend, John Smith.
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4: It's a dog walk. I do it every day at home. 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
6: Coast Guard, we're stuck.
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11: Abby Gamboa and Aidan King have collaborated on the exceptional and almost spontaneous release, Throwing Paint.
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1: Here's my love note, can you hear it?
0: Don't miss it. Throwing Paint by Abby Gamboa and Aidan King.

Journalist Petit Arendt looks at marriages which last only months and ponders how some people get it so wrong. She says it's not only in Hollywood. Marriages lasting less than 2 years now represent over 15% of all divorces. But Arendt states that many young people don't marry brimming with optimism. In fact, they enter marriage filled with trepidation. She advises that most of us could benefit from a far more cautious attitude to one of life's most thrilling but risky adventures.

I believe we far too easily fall in love with being loved. The other person's romantic fascination for us gives an intoxicating ingredient so hard to resist. Beyond belief in ourselves and our partners, we must mutually believe in the social and moral significance of marriage itself. Look before you leap and recognize being the right partner is as important as finding the right partner. This is John Smith.

0: Yes, it will. Oh, yes, it will.
1: Now, my featured album of the week comes from the hip-hop collective 116. The collective is loosely based around the artists signed to Reach Records in the US, founded by Lecrae, who features on their latest release. Yeah, over the last few summers, they've put out releases to celebrate the summer. And so, just out, the 116 Summer 26 album, which features 15 tracks and a variety of artists. This next one I'm about to play is pretty short and sweet. It features Blanka Silva and the Swedish sibling group Lindy. Here's

0: Vision from 116 and the collective's new album 116 Summer 26. It's my featured album of the week. If you're liking what you're hearing, you can stream and download the album in all of the usual places. Just search 116. I'll be playing more tracks off the album on tomorrow's show.
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0: Citizens with Holy Divine on Cross Rhythms Radio. We're almost at the end of my programme this morning. Thank you for your company. I'll be back tomorrow from 7 with the breakfast show and the morning's news and travel. Some brilliant songs to start off your Friday, including more from my featured album of the week by 116. My guest is John Owen from Staffordshire Police. We'll be talking about antisocial behaviour. John Bellamy's here this afternoon from 3 as you head home with City Drive, but coming up next, it's Community Choice with stories from around our local community, plus tunes from Rachel DeLong, Rave Jesus and Reliant K.
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0: Take care in the sunshine today. Have a great rest of your Thursday. I'll leave you with this one from Gracie Binion. Here's Gunpowder.

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6: From the Sky News Centre at 11. Top A-level results have risen for the third year in a row. 28.5% of all grades were marked as A or A star. Figures also show a record number of 18-year-olds secured a place at their preferred university. Head of UCAS, Dr. Joe Saxton, thinks the recent push for technical learning mustn't come at the cost of higher education.
7: Choice matters to them, and I think it's really important to keep this in context. There's still only a third of those 18-year-olds leaving school and college who are going on to university. When people talk about too many, I think there are still plenty more who could be going.
6: Nurses are suffering from heat exhaustion symptoms at work, with a union warning conditions are becoming unbearable in some wards after weeks of hot weather. This morning, an amber weather warning for extreme heat came into force in parts of England. Meanwhile, the waiting list for routine hospital treatment in England has fallen slightly. NHS figures show an estimated 7.27 million procedures still needed to be carried out at the end of June. The economy grew unexpectedly in June. Economists say the sunny weather, World Cup excitement, and the ceasefire in Iran helped GDP rise by 0.3%. Celebrities across the UK got out their colanders and special glasses to watch last night's partial solar eclipse. John Bishop and Paddy McGuinness were among those raiding the kitchen cupboards in preparation for the event, while Sir Brian May called it a beautiful sight. Comedian John Culshaw thinks it was awe-inspiring.
8: The lighting is like nothing you've ever seen. It's a strange grey, monochrome, eerie twilight, which isn't like regular twilights. This can only happen during eclipse conditions, when the sun is higher in the sky. It's frankly alien and very eerie.
6: And the host city of next year's Eurovision Song Contest has been revealed. Burgas in Bulgaria will stage the event after singer Dara won this year's competition in Austria. That's the latest. I'm Theda Silva.
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0: Community Radio for Stoke-on-Trent and Newcastle-under-Lyme. This is Cross Rhythm City.
1: Ambulance crews are having to make 200-mile round trips to reach patients due to handover delays at hospital, according to one senior official. Members of North Staffordshire Pensioners Convention were told recently that West Midlands Ambulance Service was still experiencing significant challenges with delays at the Royal Stoke and other hospitals. Vivek Karsu, Strategy and Engagement Director at West Midlands Ambulance Service, told the convention that at times the service was having to send crews from as far away as Warwick or Hereford to respond to 999 calls in North Staffordshire. He added that at its worst, crews were only able to deal with one or two cases during a 12-hour shift because of the delays. He admitted the situation was not right and not a productive use of resource. He added that robust conversations are taking place with NHS partners to address the handover delay problem. Local NHS campaigner Ian Syme has called for North Staffordshire's politicians to apply more pressure on the health service to tackle the issue, and Newcastle-under-Lyme Labour MP Adam Jogi says he'll raise the issue with the hospital's chief executive. University Hospitals of North Midlands NHS Trust says it's taken various steps to reduce waiting times at the Royal Stoke this year, including improved frailty assessments and better use of the discharge lounge.
0: Seeking sense in a world of noise. 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

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Starting off with a new single from Claire Leslie. It's Full 180.

And then the 116 Hip Hop Collective return with their latest summer album. It's titled 116 Summer 26. Featuring artists like Limo Blaze through to Spencer Kane, Lecrae to Eris Ford. 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
2: A road was closed and scores of homes evacuated for a time as firefighters battled two blazes near to the A50 in Stoke-on-Trent. Emergency services were called to the scene around Nutbrook Avenue and Kemble Avenue in Heron Cross yesterday afternoon. A grassland fire encroached on nearby fences. Staffordshire Fire and Rescue Service was also called to a fire in trees near to the A50 around the Stanley Matthews Way at just before 5 p.m. Fire chiefs say they continue to be confronted with unprecedented demand as the latest heatwave of the summer continues. A man's been jailed for 14 years after he admitted rape, strangulation, stalking and other offences against two women in North Staffordshire. Stoke-on-Trent Crown Court heard Jacob Sincock filmed himself raping one of the women and strangled a second victim. His actions have been described as utterly deplorable by detectives at Staffordshire Police. The 35-year-old from Tunstall has also been put on the Sex Offenders Register for life and given an indefinite restraining order against both survivors. A job for the new Chief of Staffordshire Police is being advertised with a salary of £195,000. It comes after former Chief Constable Chris Noble was found to have committed gross misconduct and has been disbarred from the police service. The 52-year-old resigned last month on the eve of a two-day disciplinary hearing. The new Chief will be employed on a fixed-term contract of up to 5 years. A North Staffordshire nursing home is being placed in special measures by a care regulator more than a year after conditions were imposed on an operator in connection with a number of failings. The Care Quality Commission assessed Silverdale Nursing Home again in May and June this year and rated it inadequate overall. A new provider, Assist Domiciliary Care Limited, is now running services at the home. Paddle Courts, a major cultural exhibition and exhibition venue, and space for businesses are included in plans to transform an historic former pot bank. Developer Capital & Centric has submitted a planning application for the Grade 2 listed Spode site in Stoke, which aims to bring part of the site back into use as a cultural destination. And crowds gathered at parks, hills and landmarks last night as the UK was treated to a rare, almost total solar eclipse. Around 2,000 people gathered at Keele University, where volunteers from Keele Observatory set up solar telescopes on playing fields. James Albinson is one of their volunteers.
3: About twice as many people as we expected. I mean, we were hoping for 1,000. I think we had about 2,000. We ran out of eclipse glasses very quickly. So it has been fantastically busy, wonderfully successful.
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2: Sunny and hot today, with temperatures reaching a maximum of 34 degrees Celsius this afternoon.
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0: across the six towns of Stoke-on-Trent and Newcastle-under-Lyme. 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
1: Council leaders plan to bring in an e-bike hire scheme to Stoke-on-Trent. The City Council wants to procure an external provider to hire out electronically assisted bikes for journeys across the city. Similar pay-as-you-go schemes are already running in many towns and cities across the country. Here, council chiefs believe e-bike hire will improve connectivity, help to cut traffic congestion and improve air quality. And up to 1,000 e-bikes could be available for hire across the city under the scheme. A report to the council's cabinet said the scheme will be designed to ensure that public highways and rights of passage are protected to stop bikes being carelessly dumped on pavements, a common problem with existing schemes. Councillor Finlay Gordon McCusker, cabinet member for Transport and Regeneration at the City Council, said the initiative has the potential to provide residents and visitors with a convenient, affordable and sustainable travel option. Cabinet members will be asked to give the proposals the green light when they next meet. The scheme could be up and running by next summer.
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Elton John has admitted that he had an alcohol problem and an eating problem. He said, "I had to change because I was frightened. I didn't want to die angry and bitter and sad, and that's what I had become, physically ugly, spiritually ugly, a slob, a pig." It is a sad comment from one of rock's biggest ever record sellers, who is adored by fans all over the world, but Elton said, "Rock and roll isn't a normal life. You get cut off from people, isolated. It's easy to lose your values and self-respect." Elton has admitted success only brought him sadness and isolation. God, while not promising a yellow brick road, promises us he will never leave us on the road alone. This is John Smith.

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2: I grew up knowing nothing about Christianity, but I met a new friend who was from work, and he started to tell me all about what the Bible really meant. And putting it into everyday language, which was something that I'd never really been exposed to before. I had a fairly cold heart towards these things and listened, but it never really went in until 1991, when, even though I wasn't a Christian, God started talking to me. And various events kept on occurring, which confirmed to me that there was a God. It was real.

0: happened on the 9th of July 91, I decided, yes, I'm really going to give this a go, and I became a Christian. It's the best decision I ever made. I can honestly say that, the best decision I've ever made.
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1: Stoke-on-Trent engineering giant Goodwin has said it's considering selling off parts of its business, which supplies components to major defence and nuclear programmes. The Hanley-based group, which is made up of several companies, said it was exploring a possible sale of a substantial part of its mechanical engineering division. Goodwin's board has begun to undertake a strategic review to consider a range of potential options. It says this will maximise value for shareholders whilst ensuring continuity for all stakeholders, including customers, and the long-term prosperity of its business. The Mechanical Engineering Division is a key supplier of components to UK and US frigate and submarine programmes. This includes Britain's Dreadnought programme, which is building the Royal Navy's next-generation nuclear deterrent submarines. A report in the Financial Times said several potential buyers that have records in defence have expressed interest in Goodwin in recent weeks. Goodwin said discussions were ongoing and that there was no certainty of a sale taking place. The company was founded in 1883. It's majority owned and managed by the Goodwin family. It employs hundreds of people in Stoke-on-Trent and is a major contributor to the local economy.

0: Stoke-on-Trent and Newcastle-under-Lyme.
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2: A road was closed and scores of homes evacuated for a time as firefighters battled two blazes near to the A50 in Stoke-on-Trent. Emergency services were called to the scene around Nutbrook Avenue and Kemble Avenue in Heron Cross yesterday afternoon. A grassland fire encroached on nearby fences. Staffordshire Fire and Rescue Service was also called to a fire in trees near to the A50 around the Stanley Matthews Way at just before 5 p.m. Fire chiefs say they continue to be confronted with unprecedented demand as the latest heat wave of the summer continues. A man's been jailed for 14 years after he admitted rape, strangulation, stalking and other offences against two women in North Staffordshire. Stoke-on-Trent Crown Court heard Jacob Sincock filmed himself raping one of the women and strangled a second victim. His actions have been described as utterly deplorable by detectives at Staffordshire Police. The 35-year-old from Tunstall has also been put on the Sex Offenders Register for life and given an indefinite restraining order against both survivors. A job for the new Chief of Staffordshire Police is being advertised with a salary of £195,000. It comes after former Chief Constable Chris Noble was found to have committed gross misconduct and has been disbarred from the police service. The 52-year-old resigned last month on the eve of a two-day disciplinary hearing. The new Chief will be employed on a fixed-term contract of up to 5 years. A North Staffordshire nursing home is being placed in special measures by a care regulator more than a year after conditions were imposed on an operator in connection with a number of failings. The Care Quality Commission assessed Silverdale Nursing Home again in May and June this year and rated it inadequate overall. A new provider, Assist Domiciliary Care Limited, is now running services at the home. Paddle Courts, a major cultural exhibition and exhibition venue, and space for businesses are included in plans to transform an historic former pot bank. Developer Capital & Centric has submitted a planning application for the Grade 2 listed Spode site in Stoke, which aims to bring part of the site back into use as a cultural destination. And crowds gathered at parks, hills and landmarks last night as the UK was treated to a rare, almost total solar eclipse. Around 2,000 people gathered at Keele University, where volunteers from Keele Observatory set up solar telescopes on playing fields. James Albinson is one of their volunteers.
3: About twice as many people as we expected. I mean, we were hoping for 1,000. I think we had about 2,000. We ran out of eclipse glasses very quickly. So it has been fantastically busy, wonderfully successful.
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2: Sunny and hot today, with temperatures reaching a maximum of 34 degrees Celsius this afternoon.
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1: 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Been rejected many times, I've been disappointed many times, I've been failed many times. Whether you're going through darkness, there's a future, there's a way forward, there's hope.
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0: Brandon Lake and Nick Jonas move back up into the top three with their single The Author. And at the bottom of the chart, there was a re-entry from Floorplan. 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
7: A recent 2-year study has found that the poorer an adolescent's self-concept, the greater his or her tendency towards delinquency. The Christian faith has historically taught us that each human being is extremely important. Firstly, because each one of us is made in the image of God. And secondly, because Jesus lived and died on a cross for all of us as an expression of love for every person. Modern-day culture and so-called progress has helped strip us of the foundation stones of personal self-esteem and self-acceptance. Each of us needs to feel very special to build a healthy life of caring for others. Our supposedly clever country has not given us the answers about self-confidence and self-acceptance, either for delinquents or even high achievers. We all need to come alive again to the issues of true religion and faith. This is John Smith. 2020.

0: Dagobah, if you need. Johnny Rubonic, Don Rubio, Cool the Underdog.
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2: Labour has won a town council by-election in Kidsgrove and taken a seat off Reform UK in the process. Last week, Ange Cooper secured the vacant Kidsgrove Central and Ravenscliff seat for Labour. The by-election was called after the seat was vacated due to previous councillor Olivia Westcott of Reform UK failing to sign paperwork on time following her election in May. Ms Westcott was again chosen as the Reform candidate for the seat, but was narrowly defeated by just 26 votes. Turnout was just under 17%. Winning candidate Ange Cooper said she was proud to have fought a positive and honest campaign that focused on listening to residents and the issues that matter most to local people. And she's promised to be a strong voice for the community.
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If anything could have gone wrong, then it went wrong this week. 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Anxious on the mattress, panicking's got me stranded. Back

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You've got

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Two choices when I wake up: listen or talk to myself. I'll keep on speaking truth in a world that don't mind speaking lies. It starts up there, goes down to the heart, and it keeps you up at the end of the night.

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Starting off with a brand new album from Hopeful.

The album's called The Art of Letting Go. New from Hopeful. Meanwhile, Zaunty's just put out this new single, Worth the Fight.

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1: Work is set to start on a new £13 million extension at Newcastle College. Newcastle and Stafford Colleges Group is expanding its main campus after securing just under £7 million from the Department for Education's Post-16 Capacity Fund. That amount will contribute towards the extension and create at least 16 additional classrooms, as well as a dedicated health and social care teaching zone. The new facilities are expected to welcome students from September next year. The group said the development will strengthen Staffordshire's future skills pipeline at a time when many sectors are facing recruitment challenges and growing demand for qualified workers. The investment follows sustained growth in student numbers at Newcastle College. Enrolment at the campus increased by 700 students last September, whilst overall enrolment has risen by more than 25% during the past 5 years. Newcastle and Stafford Colleges Group offers A-levels, T-levels, vocational qualifications, apprenticeships and higher education programmes to over 8,000 students, and the education provider is rated outstanding by Ofsted.
2: Yeah.

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2: 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I do it every day at home. 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
2: A road was closed and scores of homes evacuated for a time as firefighters battled two blazes near to the A50 in Stoke-on-Trent. Emergency services were called to the scene around Nutbrook Avenue and Kemble Avenue in Heron Cross yesterday afternoon. A grassland fire encroached on nearby fences. Staffordshire Fire and Rescue Service was also called to a fire in trees near to the A50 around the Stanley Matthews Way at just before 5 p.m. Fire chiefs say they continue to be confronted with unprecedented demand as the latest heat wave of the summer continues. A man's been jailed for 14 years after he admitted rape, strangulation, stalking and other offences against two women in North Staffordshire. Stoke-on-Trent Crown Court heard Jacob Sincock filmed himself raping one of the women and strangled a second victim. His actions have been described as utterly deplorable by detectives at Staffordshire Police. The 35-year-old from Tunstall has also been put on the Sex Offenders Register for life and given an indefinite restraining order against both survivors. A job for the new Chief of Staffordshire Police is being advertised with a salary of £195,000. It comes after former Chief Constable Chris Noble was found to have committed gross misconduct and has been disbarred from the police service. The 52-year-old resigned last month on the eve of a two-day disciplinary hearing. The new Chief will be employed on a fixed-term contract of up to 5 years. A North Staffordshire nursing home is being placed in special measures by a care regulator more than a year after conditions were imposed on an operator in connection with a number of failings. The Care Quality Commission assessed Silverdale Nursing Home again in May and June this year and rated it inadequate overall. A new provider, Assist Domiciliary Care Limited, is now running services at the home. Paddle Courts, a major cultural exhibition and exhibition venue, and space for businesses are included in plans to transform an historic former pot bank. Developer Capital and Centric has submitted a planning application for the Grade 2 listed Spode site in Stoke, which aims to bring part of the site back into use as a cultural destination. And crowds gathered at parks, hills and landmarks last night as the UK was treated to a rare, almost total solar eclipse. Around 2,000 people gathered at Keele University, where volunteers from Keele Observatory set up solar telescopes on playing fields. James Albinson is one of their volunteers.
3: About twice as many people as we expected. I mean, we were hoping for 1,000. I think we had about 2,000. We ran out of eclipse glasses very quickly. So it has been fantastically busy, wonderfully successful.
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2: Sunny and hot today, with temperatures reaching a maximum of 34 degrees Celsius this afternoon.
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There are four songs added to the Cross Rhythms radio playlist this week. Not gonna lie and say I know what I don't. Here's one of them. From Citizens, it's Holy Divine.

It features on their album Museum. The latest song we're playing by Citizens. Meanwhile, Collis Star gets his very first hit on Cross Rhythms Radio. He's a witty, introspective rapper and social commentator hailing from East London. And here's his song, Life Goes On. If anything-

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5: Harvard biologist Stephen Jay Gould recently described us as a tiny twig on an improbable branch of a contingent limb on a fortunate tree. He said we were just one of a million possible scenarios, all of them sensible. Small wonder that many people equate inner loneliness, emptiness and neurosis with a strictly atheistic scientific worldview. If we are just a chance collection of meaningless atoms, what gives us any validity to look at our own lives or life itself as anything but a meaningless accident? Conversely, the birth of Jesus reminds us that God brought the whole heavens and earth into being by whatever means and gave them order and beauty and delight that we might share. Inside every human being is a cry which resonates with reality. We all know and feel the deep cry for truth, meaning, relationship and love. This is John Smith.

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2: From the Sky News Centre at 2, a rare amber warning for extreme heat has been extended to cover more of England on potentially the hottest day of the year. Temperatures could reach 38 degrees Celsius in some parts. Health Secretary Yvette Cooper's warning the NHS must get used to coping with summer pressures as well as winter ones. Mark Owen from the Angling Trust says a lack of rain is harming fish stocks.
3: Fish are mainly adapted for cooler temperatures. Fish need oxygen, which they get from the water, the same as we do from the air. If you're walking along your river and you see fish with their heads out of the water gasping, it's because they're having to try and take it off the air. It means those fish populations are at risk.
2: A 102-year-old man has died after being assaulted at a pub in Gwent. Philip Omerod was attacked in Coombrun at the start of the month. A 56-year-old remains under investigation. Ireland's withdrawn its support for FIFA president Gianni Infantino. It follows the football associations in England and Wales after his failed plans to sell stakes in the World Cup to private investors. The FAI says recent events have raised significant concerns regarding governance and transparency. Norway's FA chief Lise Klaveness agrees Infantino needs to step aside.
4: For some years we have been very worried about this reversing of reforms and also the lack of our arm's-length distance to state leaders and the risk that puts football in. We cannot have the same history 10 years from now again.
2: Mike Ashley's Frasers Group has announced it's bought department store chain Harvey Nichols. The Sports Direct owner has taken over six shops and the online business and will employ more than 1,000 members of staff. The proportion of A-level entries awarded top grades has risen for the third year in a row. Boys outperform girls for the second year running. Five water companies in England and Wales have been given the go-ahead to hike bills. It's after the regulator approved a £3.4 billion investment plan. And the rate of growth in the UK slowed between April and June to 0.4%. But the economy still remains resilient despite the impacts of the Iran war. That's the latest. I'm Stevie Shillinglaw.
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See, how can I go to the Lord when I don't even feel worthy enough of his presence? All of the wrong that I've done just make me feel like if I go to him, he gonna neglect me. I was determined to see if this talk about Jesus was real, cause I wanna be ready.

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9% of the world. My logo, the eagle, I fly different than world. If you not, we the people, you can't sit with this world. 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
1: Young ruler met the Christ, but he walked away. 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
5: 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Thursday, 13th of August. John Bellamy taking you through till 6 o'clock. That was Holby and Young Rulers. We've got Christine DeMarco, Holin, and Maverick City Music all lined up. Plus, Poppy Steele will be here with today's history mishmash and also the return of In the News. Some of the national and international stories you might not have picked up on. Looking forward to that. Here's Limo Blaze and Ada Ehi. And a song called Okay.

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3: 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And a reminder that sometimes the greatest strength is found in surrender. Trustfall by Stephen Stanley. 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

0: Colin there and a weatherman. 16 minutes past three. Here's the History Mishmash.
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0: It's time now for the History Mishmash, the weird, the wonderful, and sometimes the wacky on this day in the past. On this day in 1942, the Manhattan Project commenced under the direction of US General Leslie Groves with the aim of developing an atomic bomb. Today in 1997 saw animated TV sitcom South Park debut on Comedy Central, still a major TV show with its 29th season releasing later this year. On this day in 1940, during the Battle of Britain, Goring's Eagle Day offensive took place, intending to destroy the Royal Air Force, but 47 German aircrafts were shot down and the RAF only lost 25 planes. In 1910, on this day, Florence Nightingale, dubbed the Lady with the Lamp for her work with the soldiers in the Crimean War, died at her home in London. This day in 1952 saw the release of Rhythm and Blues hit Hound Dog by Big Mama Thornton, spending 7 weeks at number one before being covered by Elvis Presley 4 years later. In 1967, this date saw the release of hit crime film Bonnie and Clyde, directed by Arthur Penn and starring Warren Beatty and Faye Dunaway. On this day in 1964, the last hangings in Britain took place, when two men were hanged for the paid murder of their friend. This date in 1899 saw the birth of Sir Alfred Hitchcock, who went on to become an iconic English film director and producer, creating thrillers and dramas. In 1960, this day saw the first two-way telephonic conversation with a satellite. This conversation was made possible due to NASA's Echo 1, a balloon satellite. And finally, this date in 1976 also marked the first International Left-Handers Day, which is now celebrated annually to appreciate the daily frustrations and design obstacles that left-handed people face. And now, onto some of the day's famous birthdays. Sebastian Stan, movie actor, most well known for his role as Bucky Barnes, the Winter Soldier, in the Marvel Cinematic Universe, turns 44 today. English soul singer-songwriter James Morrison, renowned for his distinct husky vocal style, was born on this day in 1984 and turns 42 today. Anthony Kievan, American actor known for his recurring roles in the Rookie and teen series Exo Kitty and Love, Victor, born in 2000, turns 26 today. And finally, Alan Shearer, English football striker legend and Premier League record goal scorer, celebrates his 56th birthday today. And that's been today's History Mishmash. More tomorrow.
1: History Mishmash.
2: Thank you very much, Poppy. And Poppy will be back with In the News. International Left-Handed Day. Are you left-handed?
0: I'm not, actually. Have my mum is. Shout out to my mum.
2: Oh, shout out to Poppy's mum.
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2: Paddle courts, a major cultural and exhibition venue, and space for businesses are included in plans to transform an historic former pot bank in Stoke-on-Trent. Developer Capital and Centric has submitted a planning application for part of the Grade 2 listed Spode site in Stoke, which aims to bring it back into use as a vibrant destination. The China Halls, the largest building on the site, will be refurbished and turned into a flexible venue for exhibitions, events and community activity, but some of the 1960s buildings off Kingsway would be knocked down under the plans. A major grassland fire in the city tore through fences, gardens and garages, with several residents evacuated and the A50 shut. Today, checks have been continuing in and around Kemble Avenue, Nutbrook Avenue, West Parade and Judith Grove in Mount Pleasant, where six fire engines, as well as police, were scrambled yesterday afternoon. A probe's also set to get underway into what caused the fire. As temperatures stay high and the fire service continues to battle with unprecedented demand, the service is asking people to avoid garden bonfires, not lighting disposable barbecues and discarding cigarettes irresponsibly. Meanwhile, a fire at a one-time fishing tackle shop in the city centre has been deemed to have been started deliberately. Three fire engines were sent to a small fire on Brunswick Street in Hanley in the early hours of yesterday morning. A job for the new Chief of Staffordshire Police is being advertised with a salary of £195,000 a year. It comes after former Chief Constable Chris Noble was found to have committed gross misconduct and has been disbarred from police service. The 52-year-old resigned last month on the eve of a two-day disciplinary hearing. The new Chief will be employed on a fixed-term contract of up to 5 years. It's estimated around 2,000 people gathered at Keele University for a partial solar eclipse last night. Volunteers from Keele Observatory set up solar telescopes on playing fields and gave out solar glasses. Volunteers hope it will spark interest in the running of the observatory at Keele and a vision to reopen an old observatory in Newchapel. James Albinson explains.
3: I would hope that we would see a few more visitors at the both observatories, both at Keele and at Newchapel, in the coming months, and people to come in, certainly at Newchapel, to help us rebuild it, and at Keele just to help us run it.
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2: A warm evening to come with plenty of late sunshine. Overnight it will remain warm as well and possibly uncomfortable to sleep in, with a low of 16 degrees Celsius. Friday will start off warm and sunny before cloud tends to increase during the course of the day, and with a top temperature of 28 degrees Celsius.
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4: Thanks very much, Chris. Chris will be back around about 4:30 with another bulletin. On the way, music from Bodie Seth Schluter and some John Smith wisdom. He's talking about truth and that it doesn't depend on our moods. Before all of that, though, it's time for Classic Track. Oh, I should also say that Poppy will be here in a minute with In the News, some of the national and international stories you certainly haven't picked up on, I'm pretty sure. But let's do today's Classic Track first. And today's Classic Track is specially for Poppy's mum, Mrs. Steele. Apparently she loves you too. And when she listened in yesterday and we happened to play you too, her first thought was, Poppy, did you get that put on for me? But it wasn't, it was just on our playlist. So I thought, well, maybe we can find a U2 song that Mrs. Steele would like this afternoon. I asked Poppy what's her favourite song, and she didn't know. She couldn't think of a U2 song that her mum liked. So we started going through them. New Year's Day, no. Sunday Bloody Sunday, no. Pride in the Name of Love, no, not that one. With or Without You, oh, we both like that one. And then we came to I Still Haven't Found What I'm Looking For. Oh, that one! That was at my mum and dad's wedding. We had a little thing about that. Really? And we were imagining them both kind of looking into each other's eyes, and that was the song that came on. Surely that couldn't be right. And then Poppy, of course, realised the error of her ways. And what is the song, Poppy, that they like?
5: The song is All I Want Is You.
4: All I Want... Now, that's much more appropriate for a wedding. So this is a classic track for Mr. and Mrs. Steele. You two, All I Want Is You.

0: It's one of those songs that's interminable. It just carries on and on and on at the end. If you ever get a chance to watch Rattle and Hum, it's the final song on there. But it's because they got loads of credits. That's why I think they chose it as the last one to put on Rattle and Hum. All the people involved in that video at the time. But it is also the perfect wedding song. As I'm sure Poppy's mum can testify. It's 3:39, this is City Drive on Cross Rhythms, your community radio station. John Smith's coming up soon. He's saying that truth doesn't depend on our moods. And we'll have Bodie's new track, Obsessed, in a minute as well. But next, it is time for In the News with Poppy Steele.
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3: Time now for In the News, some of the national and international stories you may not have picked up on. One Brazilian state legislator has increasingly found its voting sessions invaded by a group of unexpected visitors. Capybara. July 30th saw two capybaras wander into the reception area of the legislator. A lake just in front of the assembly means the group are familiar with the creatures. However, this time, the capybaras even tried to pass through the turnstiles and enter the building before they were stopped and shooed away from the Temple of Democracy. A 97-year-old woman from Cheltenham, Betty Bromwich, has set the world record for being the oldest female wingwalker, breaking her own record, which she set 4 years ago. Bromwich suffered a stroke in 2025 and used the wingwalk to raise funds for the stroke unit at Cheltenham General Hospital, where she was cared for. She told BBC that having done six wingwalks since the age of 87, she would get bored of life otherwise. Two drivers of Mercedes-AMG cars have filed a class action lawsuit against the luxury car company after suffering burn injuries from the AMG logo on their driver's seats. Both allege that the cars have a strange design defect where the raised metallic logo is so high it comes into contact with the driver's upper back, neck or shoulder. On May 31st, the metal got so hot that after sitting in the seat wearing a tank top, the man from Los Angeles claimed that he had received a second degree burn on his shoulder, described as AMG inscribed. And finally, August 1st witnessed the premier World Dog Championships in California. Dogs are judged on length of time staying on a wave, confidence, balance, wave size, style, and apparent enjoyment by the canine, with winning owners being awarded with a medal for themselves, while dogs were presented with a wooden medallion attached to a keyring to display on their collar. And that has been In the News.
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0: Dog surfing. Now we need a little bit more of that on our TV screens, don't we? Playing this for all the dog surfers out there.

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1: 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His latest release represents a shift from the grief of losing his parents to hope and renewal. Using indie rock with a synthy new wave sounds. 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
3: In Sheryl Crow's song Strong Enough, she sings...

What I hear her saying is that when I'm feeling down, I can't hold anything to be true. Sometimes I feel my own mood is the biggest factor in determining what is real. What we need to know is the truth does not depend on our responses. The sun rises every day, even when we're not in the mood to get out of bed. These people talk today so much about reality depending on how they themselves feel. But whether you're in the mood to listen or whether you feel it's true, I want you to know this is a simple reality. The old book says Jesus is closer than a brother. The truth is beyond human frailty. Divine love is a truth that doesn't change with our mood swings. This is John Smith.

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4: From the Sky News Centre at 4. A union says nurses have been collapsing from heat exhaustion as they try to work in wards where temperatures are sometimes more than 30 degrees Celsius. The Royal College of Nurses says conditions in some hospitals are so hot they're not fit for humans. Health Secretary Yvette Cooper says the government wants to fix the problem.
5: That's why we're also putting £6.7 billion into the capital improvements, the repairs, and that includes new cooling systems across our NHS.
4: An amber weather warning for extreme heat has been extended to cover most of England. Ireland has joined the growing list of footballing governing bodies to call on the FIFA president to stand down. Wales and England have already condemned Gianni Infantino's failed attempts to sell off shares in the World Cup to private investors. Top A-level results have risen for the third year in a row. 28.5% of all grades were marked as A or A star. And figures also show a record number of 18-year-olds secured a place at the preferred university. Head of UCAS, Dr. Joe Saxton, thinks the recent push for technical learning mustn't come at the cost of higher education.
6: Choice matters to them. And I think it's really important to keep this in context. There's still only a third of those 18-year-olds leaving school and college who are going on to university. When people talk about too many, I think there are still plenty more who could be going.
4: A 102-year-old man has died after being assaulted at a pub in Gwent. Philip Omerod was attacked in Coonbran at the start of the month. A 56-year-old's been arrested. Mike Ashley's Frasers Group has bought department store chain Harvey Nichols out of administration. The deal includes six shops and the online business and more than 1,000 members of staff. And Celtic manager Martin O'Neill says he's feeling much better. The 74-year-old's returned to work at the Scottish Premiership champions after having what the club's called a small procedure. That's the latest. I'm Stevie Shillinglaw.
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0: One Republic there and Take It Out on Me. And for that, kicking off the second half of City Drive, Rachel DeLong with Neighbour. Toby Mac and Forest Frank with Heaven on My Mind is on the way. We'll also have Talking Travel. And we're looking at studying abroad, a bit of travel and education at the same time.
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2: Here's Alex, pedalling off to work. And here's Nikki, driving off for a morning coffee. 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Whoever you meet, travel like you know them. 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
3: Metamorphosis is the second EP from Liddy Lynn.

blending indie pop with dreamy tunes and introspective lyrics, her music is a personal insight into her challenges with faith and life. Inspired by the transformation she found through putting her trust in Jesus Christ, this seven-song collection speaks of hope and new beginnings.

0: Toby Mac and Forest Frank and their shared version of Heaven on My Mind. We'll have more music from Tyler Hates Life on the way. But first, it is Talking Travel. Rory McGowan looks at the benefits of travelling in order to study. On my mind.
1: With Talking Travel, I'm Rory McGowan. For many university students, earning a degree is no longer just about the course. It can also be about gaining international experience. Travel and doing a year abroad can be a distinguishing factor in today's competitive graduate jobs market. And today we're going to be talking about the benefits of studying abroad and how many students choose to take these opportunities. According to the Higher Education Statistics Agency, around 17,000 students at a UK higher education provider undertook a study abroad placement during the 2024-2025 academic year. And it's usually a more common choice for students studying languages, business, or international relations. The appeal is obvious. Living and studying in another country gives students real-life experience that can't be found in the UK. And schools there can introduce them to different teaching styles and cultures. Whole of British students who had gone abroad to study, done by the British Council, showed that around half of these students cited travel as a key reason why their confidence, curiosity, and tolerance had increased in later life, showing that it also further enhances those common university lessons of self-reliance and independence. And all of this culminates in stronger employment prospects for these students. A separate study from IES Abroad found that over half said that their time abroad was vital to getting their first graduate job. The sectors that require a lot of international cooperation, like business or international relations, there really is no substitute for spending time in places like Hong Kong or Geneva, and getting that knowledge straight from the source. Of course, all this is easier said than done. There are many financial and sometimes language barriers for students, and those hurdles alone can put off many from even applying. It can also be another year of study for some students, on top of what they're already doing, effectively putting a graduate a year behind the rest of their classmates. So whilst this is a tool that's more available for students from a privileged background, the experiences students get from studying abroad are really second to none. They say that travel broadens the mind, but education does too. Put them both together, and students can set themselves up for life, with more work experience and knowledge of the world under their belts and their peers. With Talking Travel, I'm Rory McGowan.

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An emotive track from Tyler Hates Live. Chris Manford's here with the local news in a minute. Another emotive track actually from Lauren Daigle is on the way. After we played the brand new one from Citizens, this is called Holy Divine.

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0: some of the earliest recordings from yesteryear. 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
3: Paddle Courts, a major cultural and exhibition venue and space for businesses, are included in plans to transform an historic former pot bank in Stoke-on-Trent. Developer Capital and Centric has submitted a planning application for part of the Grade 2 listed Spode site in Stoke, which aims to bring it back into use as a vibrant destination. The China Halls, the largest building on the site, will be refurbished and turned into a flexible venue for exhibitions, events and community activity, but some of the 1960s buildings off Kingsway would be knocked down under the plans. A major grassland fire in the city tore through fences, gardens and garages, with several residents evacuated and the A50 shut. Today, checks have been continuing in and around Kemble Avenue, Nutbrook Avenue, West Parade and Judith Grove in Mount Pleasant, where six fire engines, as well as police, were scrambled yesterday afternoon. A probe's also set to get underway into what caused the fire. As temperatures stay high and the fire service continues to battle with unprecedented demand, the service is asking people to avoid garden bonfires, not lighting disposable barbecues and discarding cigarettes irresponsibly. Meanwhile, a fire at a one-time fishing tackle shop in the city centre has been deemed to have been started deliberately. Three fire engines were sent to a small fire on Brunswick Street in Hanley in the early hours of yesterday morning. A job for the new Chief of Staffordshire Police is being advertised, with a salary of £195,000 a year. It comes after former Chief Constable Chris Noble was found to have committed gross misconduct and has been disbarred from police service. The 52-year-old resigned last month on the eve of a two-day disciplinary hearing. The new chief will be employed on a fixed-term contract of up to 5 years. It's estimated around 2,000 people gathered at Keele University for a partial solar eclipse last night. Volunteers from Keele Observatory set up solar telescopes on playing fields and gave out solar glasses. Volunteers hope it will spark interest in the running of the observatory at Keele and a vision to reopen an old observatory in Newchapel. James Albinson explains.
4: I would hope that we would see a few more visitors at the both observatories, both at Keele and at Newchapel, in the coming months, and people to come in, certainly at Newchapel, to help us rebuild it, and at Keele just to help us run it.
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3: A warm evening to come with plenty of late sunshine. Overnight it will remain warm as well and possibly uncomfortable to sleep in, with a low of 16 degrees Celsius. Friday will start off warm and sunny before cloud tends to increase during the course of the day, and with a top temperature of 28 degrees Celsius.
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1: with John Bellamy.
2: Is that her most popular track? Probably, isn't it? Lauren Daigle. And you say it is 4:39 almost. John Smith's on the way. He's talking about feeling great. We'll have Lifehouse and Stephen Stanley as well. A little bit of a rock section coming up. Saying that, I've got a rock band next. Here's Hopeful from California and Fractured Soul from the EP Wild One.

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Somehow, after reading the entire list, I can't imagine anyone feeling even remotely encouraged. 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
2: Here's Alex, pedalling off to work. And here's Nikki, driving off for a morning coffee. 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Allow at least 1.5 metres when overtaking cyclists, or more if driving over 30 miles per hour. 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Whoever you meet, travel like you know them. 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

Capital Kings and Get Lifted. In half an hour's time, we'll have another play of this week's excellent choice cut from KB and Terrian. But up to the news, here's Roy Tosh and Moonlight.

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3: From the Sky News Centre at 5, a Romanian couple who killed two married men after drugging them unconscious to steal cash and jewellery have each been jailed for 17 years. 31-year-old Adina Mahai and Mad

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1: 21 Pilots and Centre Mass, welcome back. Final hour of City Drive. It's a warm day today, isn't it? Thankfully, I got a fan going on maximum setting behind me. I don't know if you can hear it. Ellie Limebear, Liddy Lynn and The Young Escaper on the way. Another play of this week's Choice Cut as well from KB and Terrian. If you've got a ring on your finger, put your left hand up, he's saying. Is Abby Gamboa and Aidan King. This is Obsessed.

0: Nothing like a good run at the coast. 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

0: Johnny Swim and Drew Holcomb and the Neighbours. If you like hip-hop, you'll love our sister station, X Rhythms, and probably one of my favourite hip-hop artists is a guy called KB. He did the Danza track from a couple of years ago, and I love saying that because it's one of my favourite songs. But his new album is out, and on it is another excellent track called Left Hand. Here's KB, Ecclesio, and featuring Terrian, my This Week's Choice Cut.
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2: Paddle courts, a major cultural and exhibition venue, and space for businesses are included in plans to transform an historic former pot bank in Stoke-on-Trent. Developer Capital and Centric has submitted a planning application for part of the Grade 2 listed Spode site in Stoke, which aims to bring it back into use as a vibrant destination. The China Halls, the largest building on the site, will be refurbished and turned into a flexible venue for exhibitions, events and community activity, but some of the 1960s buildings off Kingsway would be knocked down under the plans. A major grassland fire in the city tore through fences, gardens and garages, with several residents evacuated and the A50 shut. Today, checks have been continuing in and around Kemble Avenue, Nutbrook Avenue, West Parade and Judith Grove in Mount Pleasant, where six fire engines, as well as police, were scrambled yesterday afternoon. A probe's also set to get underway into what caused the fire. As temperatures stay high and the fire service continues to battle with unprecedented demand, the service is asking people to avoid garden bonfires, not lighting disposable barbecues, and discarding cigarettes irresponsibly. Meanwhile, a fire at a one-time fishing tackle shop in the city centre has been deemed to have been started deliberately. Three fire engines were sent to a small fire on Brunswick Street in Hanley in the early hours of yesterday morning. A job for the new Chief of Staffordshire Police is being advertised, with a salary of £195,000 a year. It comes after former Chief Constable Chris Noble was found to have committed gross misconduct and has been disbarred from police service. The 52-year-old resigned last month on the eve of a two-day disciplinary hearing. The new Chief will be employed on a fixed-term contract of up to 5 years. It's estimated around 2,000 people gathered at Keele University for a partial solar eclipse last night. Volunteers from Keele Observatory set up solar telescopes on playing fields and gave out solar glasses. Volunteers hope it will spark interest in the running of the observatory at Keele and a vision to reopen an old observatory in Newchapel. James Albinson explains.
3: I would hope that we would see a few more visitors at the both observatories, both at Keele and at Newchapel, in the coming months, and people to come in, certainly at Newchapel, to help us rebuild it, and at Keele just to help us run it.
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2: A warm evening to come with plenty of late sunshine. Overnight it will remain warm as well and possibly uncomfortable to sleep in, with a low of 16 degrees Celsius. Friday will start off warm and sunny before cloud tends to increase during the course of the day, and with a top temperature of 28 degrees Celsius.
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1: Brooke Ligertwood there and Fear of God. Great surname, isn't it? Ligertwood. NF, you two, and Jeremy Camp are all on the way before the end of the show. Let's scroll down. After that, and after the news, Oldies and Goodies kicks off with Natalie Grant and In Better Hands. There's also music from Taylor Sorensen, Rebecca St. James, Zoe Girl, Jeff Moore, Rita Springer, and many more. It's the best hour of the day. Don't miss it. Here's Ray.
2: Say, I'm not giving up yet.
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1: 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They've been so disappointed, so broken, almost lost the desire to even live. Been rejected many times, I've been disappointed many times, I've been failed many times. 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
1: Here's Alex, pedalling off to work. 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
2: 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Have a great evening. We'll go out with Jeremy Camp and Ready Now. 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
2: From the Sky News Centre at 6, a passenger train's derailed in East Sussex. Emergency services are at the scene near Lewes Railway Station. It happened just before 4pm and images online show two carriages lying on their side. Our correspondent Barnaby Papadopoulos is following developments.
3: Probably the best indication of what exactly has happened. It looks like there are passengers and first responders standing on those carriages which have come off the tracks. Why they have come off the tracks, we don't know. And of course, the other thing we don't know is if anyone has been hurt.
2: In the last few minutes, a government source has said there are no serious injuries or fatalities. The incident's believed to involve a Southern Railway service. Transport Secretary Heidi Alexander says she's deeply concerned by what's happened. A temperature of 38.1 Celsius has been recorded at QB.

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3: Nothing like a good run at the coast, but I better head back. I think there's a shortcut across that rock. Okay, don't panic, float to live. Head back, breathe and relax.
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10: From the Sky News Centre at 7, residents in a part of the West Midlands are being urged to keep windows and doors closed after a major fire. An extensive grass fire spread to several homes in Stourbridge. Around 60 crew are on the scene in the Racecourse Lane area. It's provisionally the hottest day of the year after temperatures in London's Kew Gardens reached 38.1 degrees. As nurses complain of collapsing in the heat, their union's calling for more to be done to protect NHS staff. The health secretary's vowed to fix crumbling buildings. Arrow Park Hospital on the Wirral was redeveloped in 2024. These patients say it's welcome on a day like this.
11: It's nice and cool here, yeah, and lots of space as well. The old one, it was just really humid. You couldn't really breathe in there or anything.
12: It's probably a hell of a lot cooler, more comfortable to sit in.
13: It's a lot better than the old one, definitely.
10: A government source says there are no serious injuries or fatalities following a passenger train derailment in East Sussex. Emergency services are still on the scene near Lewes Railway Station. A Romanian couple who killed two men and drugged two others to steal from them have been jailed for 17 years each. Madeline Dumitru and Adina Mahai targeted their victims between August 2024 and July 2025. The pair admitted manslaughter and administering poison. Charles White is from the Crown Prosecution Service.
14: They calculated that their victims would not come forward. It was an embarrassing situation the victims found themselves.

0: They calculated that as long as they didn't ransack the place or cause them any serious harm, the victim was very unlikely to come forward to the police, so they would get away with it.
1: A man's been charged with stealing almost £2,000 worth of meat from Aldi. 25-year-old Tristan Crisford from Hythe in Kent was arrested in the town's High Street yesterday. And Jack Draper has lost his latest comeback match from injury. He went down in straight sets in the opening round of the Cincinnati Open to the Spaniard Martin Landaluce. That's the latest. I'm Stevie Shillinglaw.
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3: From the Sky News Centre at 8, West Midlands fire chiefs are urging people to keep windows and doors shut after a grass fire spread, setting a number of houses alight in Stourbridge. At least six properties are affected, as well as around 40 acres of woodland. Stourbridge resident Steph Jones says her family are preparing to evacuate.
4: It's very, very strong outside. Ash has been raining down for quite a few hours now, and that's obviously been the main concern for those of us a little bit further out from the main fire, is, you know, the potential for secondary fires. So we're very alert and ready to leave should we need to.
3: Meanwhile, today has officially been declared the hottest day of the year so far. Highs of 38.1 degrees were recorded in Kew Gardens in London. Two people are being treated for serious injuries after a train derailed in East Sussex. Several carriages are lying on their side after the incident near Lewes Station. The Southern Rail Service was heading from London's Victoria to Eastbourne when it crashed just before 4 o'clock this afternoon. Our correspondent Phoebe Southworth, who's at the scene, says there's a huge emergency services response.
5: There are around two dozen vehicles parked up in all areas around the train track. Around 150 people on board at the time of the derailment, and we now know that two have sustained serious injuries and a further nine have also had injuries.
3: A couple who offered sexual services so they could drug men and steal from them have been jailed after two of their victims died. 31-year-old Adina Mahai and Madeline Dimitru, who's 30, used the date rape drug GBL to knock the men unconscious. For a third consecutive year, the number of A-level students getting top grades has risen. Boys have again outperformed girls. Five water suppliers in England have been allowed to put up bills to partly improve infrastructure. Debt-ridden Thames Water is among them. And Rangers are leading 1-0 at home to Polish side Jagiellonia Białystok as they try to overturn a 2-1 deficit in the second leg of their Europa League qualifier. Lauren Shanklin scored from the spot. That's the latest. I'm Stevie Shillinglong.
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0: let me just tell you, if you want to enjoy your life in this world, you'll discover that life and death is a choice.
1: We've got to have the presence of the Lord. 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
3: We mean business now, and we are determined to gain our rightful place in God's world.

Hello, welcome to another Breakthrough Nights from Cross Rhythms. I'm John Bellamy, taking you through the next hour. Tonight, the focus is fear, or rather, do not fear. Hence why I'm playing that song, You Make Me Brave. I want to encourage you that fear is one of the biggest things that steals in our life. It undermines, it holds us back, it stops us from pressing into all that God's got for us. The Bible's very clear. Do not fear. And it also says how God, as perfect love, casts out all fear. So it stands to reason, as we keep looking to God, going to God, seeking Him out with our worries and our cares, He'll push out the fear out of our lives. It's obviously...

Zach Williams. Fear is a liar. Says the devil, he's called the father of lies. Fear is his language. Resist it. Don't believe it. Bible says about taking all of your thoughts captive. Tonight I want to focus on fear and facing it. And I've got the kind of the inspiration for this. Last week I was reading the Word for Today, and the thing that UCB puts together, which is fantastic. And they did a series, 3 days worth of focus on overcoming your fears. And I thought it would be like a good kind of anchor point around which to focus tonight's show. So let me read this first one. This was the first of the three, and it's called Overcoming Your Fears, Part 1. Job 11:18 says this: "You will be secure because there is hope. You will look about you and take your rest in safety." Famous people throughout history have suffered from phobias. Napoleon III was crippled by ailerophobia, which is an irrational fear of cats. Queen Elizabeth I was allegedly terrorized by anthophobia, which is an abnormal fear of flowers. Billionaire Howard Hughes was practically incapacitated by mysophobia, which is a pathological fear of germs. Both Edgar Allan Poe and Harry Houdini are believed to have suffered from claustrophobia. Not a good one there for Harry Houdini. Even the father of psychoanalysis, Sigmund Freud, is said to have wrestled with agoraphobia, which is a fear of crowds and public places. The trouble is that many of us deny dealing with any kind of overwhelming fear and rarely consider it a serious problem. But the fact remains that our fears hinder us on our journey towards change, and unless we face them, we'll never reach our God-given potential. Maybe you don't view the thing that's bothering you as a fear at all. It could be a feeling or a situation you habitually avoid or you leave to others to handle. Whatever it is, the only way to overcome it is to call it what it is, confront it, draw on God's strength, and make a decision to change. And today he offers you his strength to do it. Here's a promise to stand on. You will be secure because there is hope. You will look about you and rest in safety. Where does that promise originate? The Bible, God's infallible word. And here's another fear not promise. Fear not, for I am with you. Be not dismayed, for I am your God. I will strengthen you. Yes, I will help you. I will uphold you with my righteous right hand.

This is Breakthrough Nights from Cross Rhythms. Tonight we're focusing on overcoming your fears. And as a kind of an anchor point, I'm using several word for today words of inspiration that came out just over a week ago. And this is part two. They will have no fear of bad news. Their hearts are steadfast, trusting in the Lord. That's what Psalm 112:7 says. Let's take a look at some of our most common fears and how we can overcome them. Fear of failure. This is the most common fear of all, and it keeps us from fulfilling any vision God may give us. If you look closely at the actual consequences of failure, chances are you'll laugh at the power it wields. Not only are your mistakes survivable, they're teaching tools that sharpen and make you a better person. So what if you make a mistake during your presentation? Nobody's going to shoot you, right? So what if you miss the mark on your project or make a mistake in your calculations? We all want to be perfect, but the fact is, we're all flawed. In reality, your irrational fear of failure and your refusal to embrace mistakes creates far more errors in the long run. When people refuse to accept the possibility of making a mistake, often they're reluctant to have someone else check their work or review the project they're working on. Consequently, they end up making more poor choices and mistakes, which in turn feeds their existing insecurities. The path to success is through multiple failures. Failing doesn't make you a failure. Quitting does. Not learning from it does. Refusing to get back up when you fall does. The psalmist says they will have no fear of bad news. Their hearts are steadfast, trusting in the Lord. Using the gifts God has given you, step out and take a risk based on faith, trusting Him for success. If you do, you will have good success.

This is Breakthrough Nights from Cross Rhythms, and tonight we're focusing on overcoming your fears. As a reference point, I've been using three daily devotions from the UCB Word for Today book, and they're fantastic. They're really helpful. And this is part three. Hebrews 13:6 says this: "The Lord is my helper, I will not be afraid." Let's look at two more common fears. Number one, the fear of not being good enough. It's not about being as good as others. It's about being yourself. Stop comparing yourself to other people and instead spend your time discovering your God-given strengths. You were born for a purpose, and that purpose may be unlike anything you've ever encountered. Number two, the fear of not being accepted. This is one of the greatest sources of loneliness in society today. And the internet hasn't solved the problem, because deep down we all long for intimacy, not information. You'd be surprised at how many people go home to an empty house, eat dinner for one, watch television, and climb into bed alone. Even when we're surrounded by a crowd, we still feel isolated, like an island in the middle of the sea. But in truth, it doesn't have to be that way, particularly if you're a member of God's redeemed family. The key to being accepted is to reach out and accept other members of your family. When you allow them into your private world, you'll find they welcome you into theirs. Take a look at your life today. Nobody's looking, and the person who benefit most from it is you. Insecure people can be the most difficult to reach because they're desperate to hide what they perceive as inadequacies and failures. If you need the help of a professional counselor, a doctor, or a pastor, then reach out and get it. You owe it to yourself. Rise up today and say, "The Lord is my helper. I will not be afraid of rejection or of not being good enough."

Sandra McCracken there, and a song called My Help, My God. And if you like the lyrics to that and you want to meditate on them, they're taken from Psalm 42 in the Bible. So get out Psalm 42 and maybe prayerfully meditate on them. I want to play this next song because this is one that's saying, basically, I'm going to go for it. Hillsong United, this is really the song of the year, I think, a couple of years ago. Oceans Where Feet May Fail. Just have a listen to the lyrics. Get them down into your spirit and make this a prayer. This really is a prayer song. And if you can pray this as your prayer and confidently cast yourself upon God and trust Him to lead you into the life and the destiny and the purpose for which He created you. And don't let fear hold you back.

oceans and where feet may fail. Where you think your feet may fail in your soul, in your mind, if you walk in the Spirit, you'll find a strength and a confidence well beyond those fears. And you know, the process of fear being eradicated from our lives is an ongoing one. God keeps going deeper into those fears. He's really leading us to learn how to fall upon Him, to not worry about our lives. Book of Matthew, of course, talks about not worrying about our lives. Don't worry about what you'll eat, what you'll drink, what you'll wear. Your Father knows how much you need these things. But instead, seek first the kingdom of God and His righteousness, and all these things will be added to you. You know, God's going to keep pursuing your fears because He wants you to have freedom from fear. I'm going to go out with this song tonight from Jesus Culture. And I think it's originally a Misty Edwards song that they covered. You won't relent until you have it all. God's not going to relent until He's managed to free you from all of the things that are snared up in your heart, your fears, your worries, your anxieties. He wants you to know perfect peace. Good night.

in your own words, just begin to lift up your heart. 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Our heart is yours, God. Our heart is yours. 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

0: Commandments. But when we truly repent and turn away from our lifestyle of sin, when we place our trust in Jesus Christ and the fact that He died to take the punishment that we deserve, thus using up all of God's wrath for us on the cross, that's when we're guaranteed a place in that beautiful, perfect creation of God. Paradise, home, heaven!
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May he who opens doors no man can shut be your doorkeeper. May he who drives his very kingdom to your doorstep, who dares you to dive into your dreams, be your deliverer. May he who never slams the door on sympathy, nor hinders wholeness, who never turns the locks on love, the sentry at the entryway of mercy, who thrives at the threshold of kindness, be your key holder. 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
7: From the Sky News Centre at 10, a major incident's been declared in the West Midlands after huge fires caused people to flee their homes. Fire chiefs say they're facing extreme levels of demand after a grass fire spread to a residential area in Stourbridge on the hottest day of the year. A child and three firefighters were taken to hospital. Fire science professor Rory Haddon's calling for climate action.
8: The science tells us that this is probably more likely to become more common as we see these hotter periods and drier periods of weather over extended durations. You know, this is a consequence of the changing climate that we have and our need really as a nation to respond and to tackle those challenges.
7: Two people have been seriously injured and 18 others also hurt after a train derailed in East Sussex. Carriages flipped over near Lewes when a London to Eastbourne service came off the tracks. Dr. Michael Bradfield from South East Coast Ambulance Service has this update.
9: There are around two dozen vehicles parked up in all areas around the train track. Around 150 people on board at the time of the derailment, and we now know that two have sustained serious injuries and a further nine have also had injuries.
7: A spokesperson from Network Rail says the line between Lewes and Haywards Heath would remain closed. A Romanian couple has been jailed for 17 years each at Oxford Crown Court for killing two men. They drugged two others on the pretext of offering sex in order to steal cash and jewellery. Millions of households could face a further water bill rise. The regulators approved an extra £3.4 billion of spending by five firms in England. Eurovision organisers say the setting of next year's song contest has a strong musical identity. Burgas in Bulgaria will host the event. And Ragens were booed off as they went out of the Europa League to qualifiers. Polish side Jagiellonia, a 1-1 draw at Ibrox was not enough as the Glasgow club go out 3-2 on aggregate. Hearts, meanwhile, were also eliminated against Benfica after a 1-1 draw. That's the latest. I'm Stevie Schilling-Law.
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10: 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He died for me, so I'ma give him all I got.
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0: what you know about me. Got GLO, GLO the gang with me. 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

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But I ain't playing no games. Me and Josh had a talk. 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Met some Christian artists who think they celebrities. I went to 3 award shows. I fell asleep right in the front row.

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1: Hello. I'm so glad you called. How can I help you today?
2: Well, I don't want to live. I just want to die. I'm tired of this pain that lives inside every time I cry. I don't want to breathe, like a tree in autumn, I just want to leave. This life behind is painful, in a way you won't believe. I just want to end it, I can't pretend it's okay when it's not. For what? For whose benefit? You don't understand how I feel. These thoughts of suicide are real. Something

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1: I know you're scared. I know you're afraid. You don't need to commit suicide by overdose. Please put down the blade. You wanna be free. I believe you can be. There's so much more to live for. This pain is temporary. Let's take it one step at a time. Stay with me, you're doing fine. There's help available online. The way you feel isn't a crime. You're not alone. Stay on the phone. Your mental health is not a weakness. Research has shown. I'm here, I'll stay with you. I'll stay as long as you want me to. It's not pathetic, that's not true. I'm on the phone, but I see you. I see the hurt, I see the pain. I hear your cry, I see the shame. I hear that anger in your voice. You think you really don't have a choice, but you do. You really do. Tomorrow's another day, the sun shines for you. It's gonna get better. It never rains forever. You're a little off balance, but let's get back to center and just breathe. Just breathe. That's it. Just breathe. Deep breath and breathe. You just need to breathe. Breathe.
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Yeah, man. I mean, say big up God, you know. The big up God general. How me finna big him up? When I met me there, sir. Man, forever grateful, man. Yeah. Talk to them.

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was. 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

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And she's really envying that I'm free. Tryna tell all the world that I'm free. Medusa hit my line, so you know I press decline.

Keep the music going. Wherever you are, take X Rhythms with you. You can listen along to one of our many playlists: rap, hip hop, dance, or maybe you're in the mood for some uplifting songs. Whatever it is, we've got you covered. 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

0: Yeah.
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0: 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And they wanna give me funny, y'all see it.

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3: I believe in God because I really believe that he made it possible for me to believe. I suppose that's a new slant in a way. But I do remember that Jesus asked his friends once a question, and he said, "Who do you really think I am?" And one of them said, "You're Christ, God's Son." And Jesus said to him, "Well, you're right, but you wouldn't actually have known that unless God, my Father, had shown it to you." So this idea that we don't understand until God shows us is everywhere, actually, in the Bible. I suppose you could say to that, "Well, bully for you, pull up the ladder, Jack. Mustn't it be great to be on the inside?" But Jesus didn't actually see it like that. His line was, "Well, God's got his arms open wide to welcome. It's your unwillingness to come that's the real problem." We're told that God is against the proud and those who think they don't need him, and yet he's on the side of humble people who come to him and say that they feel they can't come to faith unless God shows them how to do it. But I suppose you'd expect that from God, really, wouldn't you?
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0: It seems that this entire generation has lost its sense of purpose. We build solid houses but cannot construct lasting homes. We are smarter but not wiser, bigger but not stronger. We know more but understand less. We write more books but fail to take the time to read them. Conquer space but cannot conquer our habits. Flirt with fantasy to avoid reality. This entire generation has lost its sense of purpose.
1: Music and life.
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3: What are you doing? Where are you going? What are you trying to achieve? There was a purpose in you being born. It was a mistake that you're here.
4: I believe everybody comes into salvation as a destiny.
3: Life wasn't intended to be this way, and it can be changed if you just catch a revelation of who God is and what he wants to do in your life.
5: Do you understand that God has a plan for your life? An incredible plan. He chooses ordinary people and does extraordinary things through him.
6: And so, we have to make a choice.
4: You've only got one life. If you blow this one up, you haven't got another one. This is not practice.
7: You can't turn back. Not now.
8: Do you want to take a leap of faith?